0: At Peacock, it marks a new era under first-year head coach Connor Taylor, with a strong focus on building team culture and developing a wave of young talent coming into the program.
1: This is a fantastic opportunity. I am so excited to be able to coach the Tornadoes because of the legacy and the heritage that we have had here at the school, but also just being able to bring some new life and some new opportunity here to the school.
0: Across the city, Vanier is looking to build off last season's playoff run, working on fundamentals and integrating new players into the lineup, says head coach Luke Tkachuk.
2: Yeah, lots of good young talent out this week. Spring camp's always a really kind of exciting time for people to learn the sport, and then for the old vets to kind of help the young guys come up and learn the systems and learn everything about the team. It's just kind of a great refresh and a great restart to the following season.
0: Fall camp is set to begin in August for Central, Peacock, and Vanier, with a new season quickly approaching. After being rained out last night, the Moose Jaw Miller Express heads north on Highway 11 tonight to take on the first-place Saskatoon Berries for the first time this season. Moose Jaw finds themselves 1.5 games back of Saskatoon heading into tonight's game. Provincially, elsewhere in the WCBL, Weyburn is in Swift Current, and Regina welcomes the Medicine Hat Mavericks tonight. In minor baseball, the 18U AAA Canucks head down to Estevan to battle the Southeast Twins. The Stanley Cup Final resumes tonight. The Vegas Golden Knights lead the best-of-seven series against Carolina 1-0. And the Blue Jays will look to snap a 4-game skid tonight as they take on the Atlanta Braves. We want your local sports scores and stories. 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
4: Mainly cloudy, scattered showers this evening, and a risk of a thunder shower. Clearing overnight, low of 10. Tomorrow, mainly sunny, southwest wind of 20 kilometers an hour near noon, temperature high of 26. Saturday, a mix of sun and cloud, high of 27. Sunday, cloudy with scattered showers, high of 22. And Monday, windy, a mix of sun and cloud with scattered showers, high of 19. Find the full forecast at discovermooshjaw.com and stream the radio anywhere and anytime from the Discover Moose Jaw app.
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4: Tonight, mainly cloudy. Scattered showers this evening, risk of a thunder shower, clearing overnight. Low of 10. Tomorrow, mainly sunny, temperature high of 26. And Saturday, a mix of sun and cloud, high of 27. Find the full forecast at discovermoosejaw.com and stream the radio anywhere and anytime from the Discover Moose Jaw app.
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0: We know you're busy. You've got work, kids, hobbies, maybe a cat that thinks it's the boss. We get it. 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
6: Scattered showers this evening, mainly cloudy and a risk of a thunder shower, clearing overnight, low of 10. Mainly sunny tomorrow, temperature of 26. And Saturday, a mix of sun and cloud, high of 27. 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
7: Tonight, mainly cloudy. Scattered showers this evening. Risk of a thunder shower. Clearing overnight. Low of 10. Tomorrow, mainly sunny. Temperature high of 26. And Saturday, a mix of sun and cloud, high of 27. Find the full forecast at discovermoosejaw.com and stream the radio anywhere and anytime from the Discover Moose Jaw app.
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4: Scattered showers this evening, mainly cloudy and a risk of a thunder shower, clearing overnight, low of 10. Mainly sunny tomorrow, temperature of 26. And Saturday, a mix of sun and cloud, high of 27. Find the full forecast at discovermoosejaw.com and stream the radio anywhere and anytime from the Discover Moose Jaw app.
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2: A chance of rain with some clouds tonight and a low of 11. In the DiscoverMooseJaw.com newsroom, I'm J.D. Houghton. Prairie Cell School Division has sold the former Empire School. The school division held a special board meeting on May 26th, where the board voted to accept an $800,000 offer for the former Empire School. Trustee Mary Jukes declared a conflict of interest. The buyer was undisclosed but was represented by Royal LePage. Empire School closed following the 2024-2025 school year, along with Westmount School, as the new Cotto Hills Elementary School opened on South Hill for the 2025-26 school year. Getting around City Hall will soon be a lot easier thanks to a major funding boost. Cameron Kosh has more.
3: A $40,000 grant from the RBC Barrier Buster Program is helping fund a wide range of accessibility upgrades at City Hall this summer. The $84,000 project includes improvements to doors, elevators, ramps, and stairs, along with better seating options, updated handrails, and a designated service dog relief area. The city says the work is aimed at improving access for all users, especially those with disabilities. The work starts in July and is expected to be complete by December of this year.
2: More than 120 grade 6 and 7 girls got a hands-on introduction to careers in mining, trades, and technology during a special event at Saskatchewan Polytechnic's Moose Jaw campus this week. The Girls in Trades and Technology event was held during Mining Week and featured interactive demonstrations aimed at sparking interest in skills trade and STEM careers. WIT coordinator at the Moose Jaw campus, Justine Jacobson, says early exposure to different career paths can have a lasting impact on students.
4: I believe it's very important to get the girls into the shops to try different trade and tech programs, especially at a young age, so that they can try it.
2: Students took part in activities involving solar energy, welding, electrical systems, civil engineering, and environmental technology. The Saskatchewan Cattle Association's traceability webinar featured a producer panel. Chair Chad Ross says improving traceability is essential to protecting Canada's beef industry, especially during a disease outbreak.
5: Well, we've got to be able to identify and isolate a disease in hours, not days, not weeks, not months, like we've seen in other disease outbreaks here. We've got to be able to do it in hours. And what that'll do is it'll be able to isolate different areas within our country so that the rest of the country can resume trade.
2: Ross adds any system must work efficiently for producers without adding unnecessary cost or slowing down operations. And after more than 40 years with SGI, President and CEO Penny McCoon is preparing to retire this fall. McCoon joined SGI as a temporary junior clerk in 1985 and became the Crown Corporation's first female president and CEO in 2022. She says that career path was never part of her original plan.
6: When I took the temporary position, I thought I'll just get my foot in the door and maybe I'll get on full time and maybe someday I'll get into management. That was pretty much as I thought.
2: McCoon's retirement takes effect on October 15th after more than four decades with SGI.
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7: Mainly cloudy, scattered showers this evening, and a risk of a thunder shower, clearing overnight, low of 10. Tomorrow, mainly sunny, southwest wind of 20 kilometers an hour near noon, temperature high of 26. Saturday, a mix of sun and cloud, high of 27. Sunday, cloudy with scattered showers, high of 22. And Monday, windy, a mix of sun and cloud with scattered showers, high of 19. Find the full forecast at discovermoosejaw.com and stream the radio anywhere and anytime from the Discover Moose Jaw app.
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5: Tonight, mainly cloudy. Scattered showers this evening. Risk of a thunder shower. Clearing overnight. Low of 10. Tomorrow, mainly sunny. Temperature high of 26. And Saturday, a mix of sun and cloud. High of 27. Find the full forecast at discovermoosejaw.com and stream the radio anywhere and anytime from the Discover Moose Jaw app.
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6: Scattered showers this evening, mainly cloudy, and a risk of a thunder shower, clearing overnight, low of 10. Mainly sunny tomorrow, temperature of 26. And Saturday, a mix of sun and cloud, high of 27. Find the full forecast at discovermoosejaw.com and stream the radio anywhere and anytime from the Discover Moose Jaw app.
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1: A chance of rain with some clouds tonight and a low of 11. In the DiscoverMooseJaw.com newsroom, I'm J.D. Houghton. Navigating City Hall is expected to get easier in the months ahead following a new funding announcement. Here's Cameron Kosh with all the details.
2: A $40,000 grant from the RBC Barrier Buster Program will help make a series of accessibility upgrades at City Hall possible this year. The $84,000 project includes work on doors, elevators, ramps and stairs, plus improved seating areas, new handrails, and a designated relief space for service dogs. The city says the changes are designed to help make the building more accessible for all residents, including people with disabilities. Construction is set to begin in July and wrap up by December.
1: SGI President and CEO Penny McCoon says the company is well positioned for the future as she prepares to retire. McCoon says the completion of a major modernization project marks an important milestone for the company and sets the stage for the next chapter of its development.
3: We're up and running on this new modern platform, and SGI Canada has great opportunities to grow more across Canada.
1: McCoon will step down on October 15th, ending a career with SGI that began in 1985. Young women from across Saskatchewan explored potential career paths during a Girls in Trades and Technology event at Saskatchewan Polytechnic in Moose Jaw. The event brought together more than 120 grade 6 and 7 students for hands-on activities during Mining Week. Academic Chair Danielle Ferris says the program is already making a difference.
4: We're starting to see an uptick in the applications for females into our underrepresented areas like welding, industrial mechanics, the mining engineering technology program.
1: The event was hosted by Saskatchewan Polytechnic's Women in Trades and Technology program in partnership with Women in Mining and Women in Nuclear Saskatchewan. Producers had an opportunity to raise some key issues and concerns around traceability during the Saskatchewan Cattle Association's webinar this week. A common concern raised by producers time and time again has been a lack of trust in the CFIA and its operations. SCA Chair Chad Ross.
5: We've been pretty hard on CFIA and how they've been reacting in this TB investigation, what they put our producers through and that type of thing, and they have to do better. We're calling for some changes there, and we'll continue to put pressure there. That I agree totally that we can have the Cadillac system in our industry, but if they don't show up and are efficient and can get the job done, then why have it, right?
1: In the end, the panel talked about the importance of producer input and communication and urged people to be a part of the discussion by talking with the office or directors. Prairie Cell School Division has sold the former Empire School. The school division held a special board meeting on May 26th, where the board voted to accept an $800,000 offer for the former Empire School. Trustee Mary Jukes declared a conflict of interest. The buyer was undisclosed but was represented by Royal LePage. Empire School closed following the 2024-2025 school year, along with Westmount School, as the new Cotto Hills Elementary School opened on South Hill for the 2025-26 school year.
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6: Mainly cloudy, scattered showers this evening, and a risk of a thunder shower. Clearing overnight, low of 10. Tomorrow, mainly sunny, southwest wind of 20 kilometers an hour near noon, temperature high of 26. Saturday, a mix of sun and cloud, high of 27. Sunday, cloudy with scattered showers, high of 22. And Monday, windy, a mix of sun and cloud with scattered showers, high of 19. Find the full forecast at discovermoosejaw.com and stream the radio anywhere and anytime from the Discover Moose Jaw app.
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Yeah.

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1: It's Courtney Fielder, and we're joined with our very first nominee for Her Voice, the one and only Jenna Murdoch. 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
4: Tonight, mainly cloudy. Scattered showers this evening, risk of a thunder shower, clearing overnight. Low of 10. Tomorrow, mainly sunny, temperature high of 26. And Saturday, a mix of sun and cloud, high of 27. Find the full forecast at discovermoosejaw.com and stream the radio anywhere and anytime from the Discover Moose Jaw app.
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4: Scattered showers this evening, mainly cloudy, and a risk of a thunder shower, clearing overnight, low of 10. Mainly sunny tomorrow, temperature of 26. And Saturday, a mix of sun and cloud, high of 27. Find the full forecast at discovermoosejaw.com and stream the radio anywhere and anytime from the Discover Moose Jaw app.
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4: Tonight, mainly cloudy. Scattered showers this evening, risk of a thunder shower, clearing overnight. Low of 10. Tomorrow, mainly sunny, temperature high of 26. And Saturday, a mix of sun and cloud, high of 27. Find the full forecast at discovermoosejaw.com and stream the radio anywhere and anytime from the Discover Moose Jaw app.
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2: Scattered showers this evening, mainly cloudy, and a risk of a thunder shower, clearing overnight, low of 10. Mainly sunny tomorrow, temperature of 26. And Saturday, a mix of sun and cloud, high of 27. Find the full forecast at discovermoosejaw.com and stream the radio anywhere and anytime from the Discover Moose Jaw app.
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5: Tonight, mainly cloudy. Scattered showers this evening, risk of a thunder shower, clearing overnight. Low of 10. Tomorrow, mainly sunny, temperature high of 26. And Saturday, a mix of sun and cloud, high of 27. Find the full forecast at discovermoosejaw.com and stream the radio anywhere and anytime from the Discover Moose Jaw app.
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4: Hey, it's David from the Fraternal Order of Eagles. I just wanted to let everybody know we're having a lock party on June 27th. Starts at noon, goes till 11 p.m. We're having two bands. The first band is Too Easy, going from 2 p.m. to 6 p.m. Our second band is Breakdown, going from 7 to 11 p.m. We have a cover charge of $10, and we're looking to sign up some new members down there, so we hope to see you all there. Taking place at 561 Home Street West in the parking lot.
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3: Tonight, mainly cloudy. Scattered showers this evening. Risk of a thunder shower. Clearing overnight. Low of 10. Tomorrow, mainly sunny. Temperature high of 26. And Saturday, a mix of sun and cloud. High of 27. Find the full forecast at discovermoosejaw.com and stream the radio anywhere and anytime from the Discover Moose Jaw app.
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1: It's Courtney Fielder, and we're joined with our very first nominee for Her Voice, the one and only Jenna Murdoch. Last year alone, too, you had a bit of a bigger role that you took part in when it came to Homestand.
2: Yeah, I did. I think every year, just because we have such a good group every year, I think everyone takes on a bigger role. They're like, oh, sure, I'll do this and I'll do that. So yeah, we all chip in the best we can. Of course, it is a group of volunteers, so we all are working on this as hard as we can. But yeah, I definitely took on a little bit of a bigger role to help out, and I loved it though. I absolutely love it. It's quick, it's fun, it's fast, and you're not bored.
1: 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Someone making an impact in big ways or quiet ones. Nominate her for Her Voice by visiting Discover Moose Jaw and help us spotlight the voices shaping our community.
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5: Scattered showers this evening, mainly cloudy and a risk of a thunder shower, clearing overnight, low of 10. Mainly sunny tomorrow, temperature of 26. And Saturday, a mix of sun and cloud, high of 27. 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
8: Tonight, mainly cloudy. Scattered showers this evening. Risk of a thunder shower. Clearing overnight. Low of 10. Tomorrow, mainly sunny. Temperature high of 26. And Saturday, a mix of sun and cloud, high of 27. Find the full forecast at discovermoosejaw.com and stream the radio anywhere and anytime from the Discover Moose Jaw app.
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3: Scattered showers this evening, mainly cloudy, and a risk of a thunder shower. Clearing overnight, low of 10. Mainly sunny tomorrow, temperature of 26. And Saturday, a mix of sun and cloud, high of 27. 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
3: Tonight, mainly cloudy. Scattered showers this evening. Risk of a thunder shower. Clearing overnight. Low of 10. Tomorrow, mainly sunny. Temperature high of 26. And Saturday, a mix of sun and cloud. High of 27. Find the full forecast at discovermoosejaw.com and stream the radio anywhere and anytime from the Discover Moose Jaw app.
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0: You ever feel like you're the last one to know what's going on? 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
2: Scattered showers this evening, mainly cloudy, and a risk of a thunder shower clearing overnight, low of 10. Mainly sunny tomorrow, temperature of 26. And Saturday, a mix of sun and cloud, high of 27. Find the full forecast at discovermoosejaw.com and stream the radio anywhere and anytime from the Discover Moose Jaw app.
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3: Today, mainly sunny. Wind from the southwest, 20 kilometers an hour near noon, high 26. Tonight, a few clouds, increasing cloudiness overnight, scattered showers before morning, and a risk of a thunderstorm as well. Low of 10. And tomorrow, a mix of sun and cloud, high 27. Find the full forecast at discovermoosejaw.com and stream the radio anywhere and anytime from the Discover Moose Jaw app.
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4: Mainly sunshine today. Wind from the southwest at 20 kilometers an hour near noon. High of 26. A few clouds tonight, increasing cloudiness overnight, and scattered showers before morning. Risk of a thunderstorm as well. And tomorrow, a mix of sun and cloud, high 27. Find the full forecast at discovermoosejaw.com and stream the radio anywhere and anytime from the Discover Moose Jaw app.
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5: Today, mainly sunny. Wind from the southwest, 20 kilometers an hour near noon, high 26. Tonight, a few clouds, increasing cloudiness overnight, scattered showers before morning, and a risk of a thunderstorm as well, low of 10. And tomorrow, a mix of sun and cloud, high 27. 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

0: American Country Countdown on Country 100. All the hits and the stars every weekend on American Country Countdown. Hey, it's Ryan Fox, and this weekend we are talking with the one and only Tim McGraw. Tim's on the show every single hour. We have so much to discuss with Mr. McGraw, including a new tour and a brand new song. Don't miss it this weekend on an all-new American Country Countdown. 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
1: Mainly sunshine today. Wind from the southwest at 20 kilometers an hour near noon. High of 26. A few clouds tonight. Increasing cloudiness overnight. And scattered showers before morning. Risk of a thunderstorm as well. And tomorrow, a mix of sun and cloud. High 27. Find the full forecast at discovermoosejaw.com and stream the radio anywhere and anytime from the Discover Moose Jaw app.
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4: Today, mainly sunny. Wind from the southwest, 20 kilometers an hour near noon, high 26. Tonight, a few clouds, increasing cloudiness overnight, scattered showers before morning, and a risk of a thunderstorm as well. Low of 10. And tomorrow, a mix of sun and cloud, high 27. Find the full forecast at discovermoosejaw.com and stream the radio anywhere and anytime from the Discover Moose Jaw app.
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3: Mainly sunshine today. Wind from the southwest at 20 kilometers an hour near noon. High of 26. A few clouds tonight. Increasing cloudiness overnight and scattered showers before morning. Risk of a thunderstorm as well. And tomorrow, a mix of sun and cloud. High 27. Find the full forecast at discovermoosejaw.com and stream the radio anywhere and anytime from the Discover Moose Jaw app.
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2: Hi, it's Garth from the Moose Jaw Shrine Club. Just to let you know that our annual Children's Festival is June 13th in Waccamaw Valley. 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Every child receives a lunch and treats, and the good news is it's all free. 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
1: Sunny with a high of 26 today. 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Houghton. The Moose Jaw Police Service are renewing their appeal for information on a missing 19-year-old man. Reporter TJ England explains further about the case.
2: Travis Perlman has been missing since last summer, and police say the case remains under active investigation. Perlman was last seen in Moose Jaw on August 7th in 2025. He is described as 5'8", weighing between 130 and 140 pounds, with brown hair, blue eyes, and a spider tattoo on his left forearm. Police have previously received reports suggesting Perlman may have traveled to British Columbia, but that information has never been confirmed. Anyone who has seen Perlman or has information about his whereabouts is urged to contact the Moose Jaw Police Service or Crime Stoppers anonymously. For Discover Moose Jaw News, I'm TJ England.
1: Southwestern Saskatchewan continues to lead the province in seeding progress. The latest crop report shows the region, including the Moose Jaw area, is now 91% seeded, well ahead of the provincial average of 80%. Crop extension specialist Samantha Marcinio says a hot and windy week helped producers make significant progress.
3: Last week we were at 74% complete, so a pretty big jump, and actually pretty close to the five-year average of 96% complete this week.
1: She says for many, the seeding finish line is in sight.
3: But if the weather conditions are favorable, I would think that lots of producers would wrap up seeding next week.
1: See the full crop report breakdown on DiscoverMooseJaw.com. Food insecurity continues to be a growing concern at the municipal, provincial, and federal levels as rising living costs continue to place pressure on households across Canada. According to Food Bank Canada's 2026 Saskatchewan Poverty Report Card, 26.7% of Saskatchewan residents lived in households experiencing food insecurity in 2025. Moose Jaw Lake Centre Lanigan MP Fraser Tolmy voiced concerns about affordability and economic conditions in a social media post on Tuesday.
4: Things are getting worse. Stats Can just released a report saying that we are in a recession. And where's Mark Carney? Nowhere to be found. People are losing their jobs. Hundreds of thousands of people are losing their jobs, and they're struggling to make ends meet.
1: Data from 2024 also showed Saskatchewan's poverty rate at 11.6%, slightly higher than the national average of 11.1%. Over 850 students crossed the stage at Temple Garden Center yesterday afternoon as Moose Jaw Saskatchewan Polytechnic campus hosted its convocation ceremony. Graduate Rosby James said a wide range of emotions were running through her mind.
5: Very emotional, lots of emotions, you know, happy emotions, nervous emotions, but at the same time, very excited for what the future is looking at. I'm very proud to study at Sask Polytech. The experience, the exposure that this institution provided me, I'm all ready to do well in the industry that I will choose.
1: 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She was also recognized with the Outstanding Citizenship Award, an honor that reflects her leadership on campus and contributions to the community. 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With CFL betting season ramping up, Saskatchewan's Gaming Authority is warning online gamblers to watch out for fake casino ads circulating on social media. 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
6: Lotteries and Gaming Saskatchewan says scammers are impersonating real casinos like Casinos Moose Jaw and Regina, using logos and images to trick users into sharing credit card numbers and other banking information. They remind everyone that the province's only secure and legal online gambling site is PlayNow.com and say land-based casinos and VLTs do not offer online betting. LGS is urging users to report suspicious ads to the social media platform they're seen on or to the Canadian Anti-Fraud Center.
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1: The Saskatoon Berries scored 7 runs in the first 2 innings, and that's all they needed, rolling to a 7-4 victory over the Moose Jaw Miller Express last night. Nathan Houston and Mason Gaines both went 3-for-4 at the plate for the winners. Moose Jaw now heads west for a 3-game weekend series against the Medicine Hat Mavericks starting tonight. The Moose Jaw 18U AAA Canucks came to play last night as they routed the Southeast Twins 20-5. In Prairie Gold Lacrosse League action, the 4-3 Moose Jaw Mustangs are preparing for a busy weekend. They host the Winnipeg Blizzard for 2 games this weekend, with Game 1 being tonight at 8 o'clock and then Game 2 tomorrow at 7:30. Both games will be at the Kinsmen Arena. In senior action, the Moose Jaw Mafia will welcome the Prince Albert Outlaws on Sunday afternoon at the Kinsmen. The Carolina Hurricanes would rally back to win 4-3 in overtime last night in the Stanley Cup Final over the Vegas Golden Knights. Seth Jarvis got the game winner just under 4 minutes into overtime for his fourth of the playoffs. The series now switches to Vegas with Game 3 tomorrow. The CFL season kicked off last night with Montreal taking down Hamilton 30-27 in overtime. Winnipeg is in Calgary tonight, and then Edmonton travels to Ottawa tomorrow. The Saskatchewan Roughriders are off until next weekend. And the Blue Jays snapped their four-game skid with a 7-2 victory over Atlanta. We want your local sports scores and stories. Email sport to discovermooshjaw.com.
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1: Mainly sunny today with a high of 26 and southwest winds at 20. Cloudy tonight with a chance of showers, risk of a thunderstorm, winds out of the southwest at 20 and a low of 12. A mix of sun and cloud tomorrow with a high of 27, chance of rain and the risk of a thunderstorm. Cloudy with a chance of rain on Sunday with a high of 20, a high of 21 on Monday with some sunshine and wind, and sunny with a high of 25 on Tuesday. Find the full forecast at discovermooshjaw.com and stream the radio anywhere at any time from the Discover Moose Jaw app.
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0: It's Jelly Roll and Liar, and it's on the Country 100, a morning show brought to you by Pray Mobile, your Sestel authorized dealer. Good morning and happy Friday. Yeah, that's right. You finally made it to Friday here, and it looks like our weather will be getting a lot better for our Friday here as well, as we go for a high of 26 degrees for today in Moose Jaw. We'll take a look at your weekend forecast coming up a little bit later on this morning. And as we do every Friday, we're going to get you ready for the weekend with some new music with your Fresh Music Friday song of the day, brought to you by our friends at Rodos, which, by the way, we'll have that song for you coming up, playing it for the very first time here on Country 100 before 7 o'clock this morning. What song is that? Well, it's pretty exciting for the Swifties out there. I'm pretty excited about this one when I found out that she's releasing a country mix for a song that is going to be on the new Toy Story movie. This song is called I Knew It, I Knew You.
1: I remembered I loved you. Came back when it mattered. I saw you standing there in the light of the window.
0: Just a little tiny piece of it there for you. We'll hear in its entirety before 7 o'clock this morning. Also coming up this morning on the Friday edition of the Country 100 Morning Show, your Brain Buster shortly after 8 o'clock, as well as your chance to play the Brain Buster. That'll be on the way here for you, and a whole lot more lined up for you. Dana Hawkins, Miss Jahi Main Society, will be joining us in studios with our adorable adoptables. And coming up this morning too, your final chance to get qualified with the 25K payday. One more chance to play with the higher lower game, which will give you that opportunity to play coming up after 7:30 this morning. All that and more right here on the Country 100 Morning Show, brought to you by Pray Mobile.
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0: Well, for today in Moose Jaw, we are going for a high of 26 and mainly sunny for today. For overnight, hanging on to those double-digit plus temperatures as we get down to a low of 12 degrees, a few clouds, and it looks like here 60% chance of some showers before morning, with a risk of a thunderstorm as well before morning into our overnights as well. Tomorrow, still hanging on to those warm temperatures, high 27 with a mix of sun and cloud. We do have a 60% chance of some showers in the morning and then a 30% chance of some showers in the afternoon with the risk of a thunderstorm. Humidex will be more around at 28. And for our Sunday, wrapping up our weekend here, looks like cloudy, 60% chance of showers and a high of 20 degrees. Currently in Assiniboia, Regina, and in Moose Jaw, we're all sitting at 11. 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
1: 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Houghton. Some parts of southwestern Saskatchewan received a much-needed boost of moisture last week, according to the latest crop report. The Pipot area saw the highest rainfall totals in the region at 60 millimeters, followed by Shaunavon at 44. Crop extension specialist Samantha Marcinio says precipitation was scattered but needed after the hot and dry conditions.
2: Pretty variable across the region. Some areas did receive significant amounts. So some of those areas, I think, were really looking for moisture, and that was a very welcome rainfall.
1: She says the generally hot and dry weather pushed seeding progress to 91% in the region, and with the finish line in sight, producers are shifting focus.
2: Yeah, so in the southwestern region, I think producers are kind of in in-crop herbicide mode. So last week was very, very windy, so I think we're maybe a little bit behind on those.
1: 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Moose Jaw Lake Centre Lanigan MP Fraser Tolmie continues to voice his concerns about food insecurity, affordability, and economic conditions. The impact continues to be felt at the Moose Jaw District Food Bank as the increased demand prompted them to implement a new eligibility review process. The process includes a brief interview with clients to help determine the level of support required by each household.
3: Things are not good. 160% increase in usage in Moose Jaw. Now they're doing an interview process in order for people to be eligible to use the food bank. How bad is that? It's not your imagination. Things are getting worse.
1: The organization currently records approximately 1,200 visits per month from residents in Moose Jaw and the surrounding area. The search for a missing 19-year-old man remains active nearly 9 months after he disappeared. TJ England tells us more.
4: The Moose Jaw Police Service says there are no new updates in the investigation into 19-year-old Travis Perlman's disappearance. Perlman was reported missing on September 7, 2025, and was last seen in Moose Jaw on August 7th of that year. In February, police expanded their search efforts by adding Perlman's information to the National Center for Missing Persons and Unidentified Remains database. Investigators say they continue to look for information and are hoping to speak with Perlman to confirm his safety and well-being. Anyone with information is asked to contact the Moose Jaw Police Service or Crime Stoppers. For Discover Moose Jaw News, I'm TJ England.
1: Saskatchewan's gaming regulator is sounding the alarm as fake online casino ads circulate as the CFL betting season opens up. With more, here's Cameron Kosh.
5: Lotteries and Gaming Saskatchewan says fraudsters are posing as well-known casinos, including casinos Moose Jaw and Regina, to lure users into sharing personal and banking information. Officials say PlayNow.com is the province's only secure and legal online gambling platform and emphasize that local casinos and VLTs do not offer online wagering. LGS is encouraging anyone who spots suspicious ads to report them to the social media platform or the Canadian Anti-Fraud Center.
1: Moose Jaw Saskatchewan Polytechnic campus celebrated more than 850 students yesterday as they held their convocation ceremony. One of those students was graduate Rosby James, who during her time at Sask Polytech served as the president of the Students Association.
6: I started trying to get involved, getting answers to my question, like how to do it. And I waited no time but to grab that, and I had my elections done. And I'm so thankful to the students of Sask Polytech that they elected me as the student president of Sask Polytech.
1: James completed her business management and logistics and supply chain management postgraduate certificate programs. 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
1: The Saskatoon Berries scored 7 runs in the first 2 innings, and that's all they needed, rolling to a 7-4 victory over the Moose Jaw Miller Express last night. Nathan Houston and Mason Gaines both went 3-for-4 at the plate for the winners. Moose Jaw now heads west for a 3-game weekend series against the Medicine Hat Mavericks starting tonight. The Moose Jaw 18U AAA Canucks came to play last night as they routed the Southeast Twins 20-5. In Prairie Gold Lacrosse League action, the 4-3 Moose Jaw Mustangs are preparing for a busy weekend. They host the Winnipeg Blizzard for 2 games this weekend, with Game 1 being tonight at 8 o'clock and then Game 2 tomorrow at 7:30. Both games will be at the Kinsmen Arena. In senior action, the Moose Jaw Mafia will welcome the Prince Albert Outlaws on Sunday afternoon at the Kinsmen. The Carolina Hurricanes would rally back to win 4-3 in overtime last night in the Stanley Cup Final over the Vegas Golden Knights. Seth Jarvis got the game winner just under 4 minutes into overtime, first fourth of the playoffs. The series now switches to Vegas with Game 3 tomorrow. The CFL season kicked off last night with Montreal taking down Hamilton 30-27 in overtime. Winnipeg is in Calgary tonight, and then Edmonton travels to Ottawa tomorrow. The Saskatchewan Roughriders are off until next weekend. And the Blue Jays snapped their four-game skid with a 7-2 victory over Atlanta. We want your local sports scores and stories. Email sport to discovermoosejaw.com.
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1: Mainly sunny today with a high of 26 and southwest winds at 20. Cloudy tonight with a chance of showers, risk of a thunderstorm, winds out of the southwest at 20 and a low of 12. A mix of sun and cloud tomorrow with a high of 27, chance of rain and the risk of a thunderstorm. Cloudy with a chance of rain on Sunday with a high of 20. A high of 21 on Monday with some sunshine and wind. And sunny with a high of 25 on Tuesday. Find the full forecast at discovermooseshaw.com and stream the radio anywhere at any time from the Discover Moose Jaw app.
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0: Tucker Wentmore and Burnett Sinaton, the biggest stars, the best country music. 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
0: For today, mainly sunny and a high of 26 for a Friday. Currently in Assiniboia, Regina, and in Moose Jaw, we're all sitting at 12 degrees. Your latest forecast details anytime. 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
0: Well, let's get you in the loop here with all the latest with the Stanley Cup Finals. It's all square at one game win apiece. The Canadian Tire Vegas Golden Knights took the opener 5-4 after rallying from an early 2-goal. But the Bobby's Place Carolina Hurricanes entered in game 2 here with a dramatic third period comeback for them. The Hurricanes and the Golden Knights now head to Vegas for game 3 Saturday night with the Stanley Cup still very much up for grabs. Follow along with all the latest when it comes to the Stanley Cup Finals with the Canadian Tire Vegas Golden Knights and the Bobby's Place Carolina Hurricanes. It's all for you at discovermoosejaw.com.
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0: It's Courtney Fielder, and we're joined with our very first nominee for Her Voice, the one and only Jenna Murdoch. And you're also doing stuff, too, with the Moose Jaw Humane Society, helping them out with their capital campaign.
4: I am, yeah. So we are actively working on that. We are, of course, building our new shelter. It's going to start September 2027. We do have $2.5 million left to go as of now, and we are gaining pretty good momentum within the community, but I'm very happy that Dana Hawkes, who I'm working hand-in-hand with, she reached out and asked me to be a part of their team, and I was very happy. I love the energy there. I love the community, and of course, I love the animals.
0: Now we want to hear from you. Do you know a woman whose story deserves to be told? Someone making an impact in big ways or quiet ones? Nominate her for Her Voice by visiting Discover Moose Jaw and help us spotlight the voices shaping our community.
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0: 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Couple things to keep in mind. We are looking at here in Moose Jaw when it comes to some road work. Caribou Street East, 1100 to 1300 blocks. Still seeing some work continuing there. As well as Dominica Street East, 400 block. Manitoba Street West, 200 to 400 block. Stadacona Street West, 800 block. Athabasca Street East, 1000 block. Work continues within that area as well. As some work ongoing here on Dominica Street West, 500 block, that should be wrapping up by end of day today. Work as well continues for some replacing of netting at Roswell's Ballpark. With that being said, there are some lane closures. Affected areas include Ross Crescent from Caribou Street East to Ross Street East and Caribou Street East from Willow Avenue to Ross Crescent. And having a look here, too, some work continues on 5th Avenue Northwest, 1200 block. That continues through into end of day tomorrow. Street cleaning continuing throughout the city as well. Keep an eye out on that schedule and keep an eye out for signage as well for no parking. More details all at moosejaw.ca. As for highways around Moose Jaw, work continues on the number 2 for highway number 1, Twin Overpass replacement work. There are some detours and reduced speed limits in place as crews are working on that. So, you know, crews working on the number 1, the 2 Moose Jaw and Regina. There is some construction on highway number 1 eastbound from 2 kilometers west of Calium Road to 2 kilometers east of highway 641. Speed restrictions in place as crews are working there. Keep an eye out for equipment and persons working. Your gas prices for a Friday, lowest price fuel at $1.55.9 per liter. 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Anything else you see, let me know. Give me a call or text to the Lions Creek Country Connection at 306-694-107. That's a look at your roads here this morning. 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
1: Hot, dry conditions last week helped farmers push seeding closer to the finish line. Oilseed specialist Sonia Wilson put together Manitoba's crop report this week.
2: We are sitting at about 71% seeded across the province, across crops. And this is in comparison to our five-year average of 85%. Now, last year we had 95% seeded at this point because we had very warm and very compact kind of seeding window.
1: Seeding progress across Saskatchewan is moving right along. Crop extension specialist Samantha Marcino with this update.
3: So this week we actually seen a 28% increase in seeding progress. So we went from 52% to 80% this week, which was quite significant. This progress is really welcome, but it still remains behind the five-year averages of 91% and the 10-year average of 92%.
1: And Alberta's crop report comes out this afternoon. According to last Friday's report, 74% of the crop in. For Golden West, I'm Glendalee Allen Vossler.
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0: Well, I've been waiting for this day for so long. As a country era Swiftie fan, I'm excited to say that Taylor Swift has released a country version of a song that we'll be able to catch on the brand new Toy Story movie, Toy Story 5, that's coming out on June 19th to theaters. And you know what? It's been like 13 years since Taylor Swift has released a country song to country radio. So I know that you're going to be excited about it if you're a big Swiftie. And with that being said, we're getting you to text Swiftie to the Lions Creek Country Connection at 306-694-107 to get you entered on in to win a medium-sized free-topping pizza in time for the weekend with your Fresh Music Friday Song of the Day brought to you by our friends at Roto's. So with that being said, let's take a listen to this brand new song from Taylor Swift while you're texting in Swiftie to Lions Creek Country Connection. Here's I Knew It, I Knew You, Taylor Swift on Country 100.

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1: Sunny with a high of 26 today. In the DiscoverMooseJaw.com newsroom, I'm J.D. Houghton. The Moose Jaw Police Service are renewing their appeal for information on a missing 19-year-old man. Reporter TJ England explains further about the case.
2: Travis Perlman has been missing since last summer, and police say the case remains under active investigation. Perlman was last seen in Moose Jaw on August 7th in 2025. He is described as 5'8", weighing between 130 and 140 pounds, with brown hair, blue eyes, and a spider tattoo on his left forearm. Police have previously received reports suggesting Perlman may have traveled to British Columbia, but that information has never been confirmed. Anyone who has seen Perlman or has information about his whereabouts is urged to contact the Moose Jaw Police Service or Crime Stoppers anonymously. For Discover Moose Jaw News, I'm TJ England.
1: Southwestern Saskatchewan continues to lead the province in seeding progress. The latest crop report shows the region, including the Moose Jaw area, is now 91% seeded, well ahead of the provincial average of 80%. Crop extension specialist Samantha Marcinio says a hot and windy week helped producers make significant progress.
3: Last week we were at 74% complete, so a pretty big jump, and actually pretty close to the five-year average of 96% complete this week.
1: She says for many, the seeding finish line is in sight.
3: But if the weather conditions are favorable, I would think that lots of producers would wrap up seeding next week.
1: See the full crop report breakdown on DiscoverMooseJaw.com. Food insecurity continues to be a growing concern at the municipal, provincial, and federal levels as rising living costs continue to place pressure on households across Canada. According to Food Bank Canada's 2026 Saskatchewan Poverty Report Card, 26.7% of Saskatchewan residents lived in households experiencing food insecurity in 2025. Moose Jaw Lake Centre Lanigan MP Fraser Tolmie voiced concerns about affordability and economic conditions in a social media post on Tuesday.
4: Things are getting worse. Stats Can just released a report saying that we are in a recession. And where's Mark Carney? Nowhere to be found. People are losing their jobs. Hundreds of thousands of people are losing their jobs, and they're struggling to make ends meet.
1: Data from 2024 also showed Saskatchewan's poverty rate at 11.6%, slightly higher than the national average of 11.1%. Over 850 students crossed the stage at Temple Garden Center yesterday afternoon as Moose Jaw Saskatchewan Polytechnic campus hosted its convocation ceremony. Graduate Rosby James said a wide range of emotions were running through her mind.
5: Very emotional, lots of emotions, you know, happy emotions, nervous emotions, but at the same time, very excited for what the future is looking at. I'm very proud to study at Sask Polytech. The experience, the exposure that this institution provided me, I'm all ready to do well in the industry that I will choose.
1: James completed her business management and logistics and supply chain management postgraduate certificate programs. She was also recognized with the Outstanding Citizenship Award, an honor that reflects her leadership on campus and contributions to the community. Read more at DiscoverMooseJaw.com. With CFL betting season ramping up, Saskatchewan's Gaming Authority is warning online gamblers to watch out for fake casino ads circulating on social media. Cameron Kosh has the details.
6: Lotteries and Gaming Saskatchewan says scammers are impersonating real casinos like Casinos Moose Jaw and Regina, using logos and images to trick users into sharing credit card numbers and other banking information. They remind everyone that the province's only secure and legal online gambling site is PlayNow.com and say land-based casinos and VLTs do not offer online betting. LGS is urging users to report suspicious ads to the social media platform they're seen on or to the Canadian Anti-Fraud Centre.
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1: The Saskatoon Berries scored 7 runs in the first 2 innings, and that's all they needed, rolling to a 7-4 victory over the Moose Jaw Miller Express last night. Nathan Houston and Mason Gaines both went 3-for-4 at the plate for the winners. Moose Jaw now heads west for a 3-game weekend series against the Medicine Hat Mavericks starting tonight. The Moose Jaw 18U AAA Canucks came to play last night as they routed the Southeast Twins 20-5. In Prairie Gold Lacrosse League action, the 4-3 Moose Jaw Mustangs are preparing for a busy weekend. They host the Winnipeg Blizzard for 2 games this weekend, with Game 1 being tonight at 8 o'clock and then Game 2 tomorrow at 7:30. Both games will be at the Kinsmen Arena. In senior action, the Moose Jaw Mafia will welcome the Prince Albert Outlaws on Sunday afternoon at the Kinsmen. The Carolina Hurricanes would rally back to win 4-3 in overtime last night in the Stanley Cup Final over the Vegas Golden Knights. Seth Jarvis got the game winner just under 4 minutes into overtime for his fourth of the playoffs. The series now switches to Vegas with Game 3 tomorrow. The CFL season kicked off last night with Montreal taking down Hamilton 30-27 in overtime. Winnipeg is in Calgary tonight, and then Edmonton travels to Ottawa tomorrow. The Saskatchewan Roughriders are off until next weekend. And the Blue Jays snapped their four-game skid with a 7-2 victory over Atlanta. We want your local sports scores and stories. 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
1: Mainly sunny today with a high of 26 and southwest winds at 20. Cloudy tonight with a chance of showers, risk of a thunderstorm, winds out of the southwest at 20 and a low of 12. A mix of sun and cloud tomorrow with a high of 27, chance of rain and the risk of a thunderstorm. Cloudy with a chance of rain on Sunday with a high of 20. A high of 21 on Monday with some sunshine and wind. And sunny with a high of 25 on Tuesday. Find the full forecast at discovermoosejaw.com and stream the radio anywhere at any time from the Discover Moose Jaw app.
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0: For today in Moose Jaw, mainly sunny and going for a high of 26 degrees. We're already halfway there right now in Moose Jaws. We are sitting at 13 degrees, 13 as well in Assiniboia and Regina. Your latest forecast details anytime. 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And it's time for your final brain buster of the work week here. It's all brought to you by Bugsy's and Smitty's in the Town and Country Mall. Smitty's in the Town and Country Mall, serving early bird breakfast every day until 11 a.m. with senior specials from 11 a.m. till close. Come and dine alone or with a large group. Our question this morning, it says this. It says, the average person will consume about 36 of these every year. What is it? Do you got any guesses? You can call or text them in to Lions Creek Country Connection at 306-694-107. Again, your question. The average person consumes about 36 of these every year. What are they? It's your Brain Buster this morning, all brought to you by Bugsy's and Smitty's in the Town and Country Mall.
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0: 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And we're wrapping things up here with your Brain Buster this morning. It's all brought to you at Bugsy's and Smitty's in the Town and Country Mall. Bugsy's Irish Pub is all-day drink specials, $4.25 for select draft and house wine, with half-price happies every day from 3 till 6, daily food specials. Our question this morning, it says this. It says, the average person consumes about 36 of these every year. What are they? Well, a lot of great guests coming in this morning. The Lions Creek Country Connection. Some of the most popular ones here this morning were bugs and flies being a popular guest. A lot of you saying apples being another big guest this morning. A lot of guesses as well for burgers being another popular guess. None of those the correct answer, though. So what else could it be? That the average person consumes about 36 of every year? Well, the very first correct answer that came in this morning was from Todd, and Todd said, is it grilled cheese sandwiches? Which is absolutely correct. Yeah, apparently the average person will consume about 36 grilled cheese sandwiches every year. So congratulations to you, Todd, celebrating a Brainbuster win with $15 to spend with our friends at Bugsy's and Smitty's in the Town and Country Mall.
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1: Sunny with a high of 26 today. 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Houghton. Some parts of southwestern Saskatchewan received a much-needed boost of moisture last week, according to the latest crop report. The Pipot area saw the highest rainfall totals in the region at 60 millimeters, followed by Shaunavon at 44. Crop extension specialist Samantha Marcinio says precipitation was scattered but needed after the hot and dry conditions.
2: Pretty variable across the region. Some areas did receive significant amounts. So some of those areas, I think, were really looking for moisture, and that was a very welcome rainfall.
1: She says the generally hot and dry weather pushed seeding progress to 91% in the region, and with the finish line in sight, producers are shifting focus.
2: Yeah, so in the southwestern region, I think producers are kind of in in-crop herbicide mode. So last week was very, very windy. So I think we're maybe a little bit behind on those.
1: 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Moose Jaw Lake Centre Lanigan MP Fraser Tolmie continues to voice his concerns about food insecurity, affordability, and economic conditions. The impact continues to be felt at the Moose Jaw District Food Bank as the increased demand prompted them to implement a new eligibility review process. The process includes a brief interview with clients to help determine the level of support required by each household.
3: Things are not good. 160% increase in usage in Moose Jaw. Now they're doing an interview process in order for people to be eligible to use the food bank. How bad is that? It's not your imagination. Things are getting worse.
1: The organization currently records approximately 1,200 visits per month from residents in Moose Jaw and the surrounding area. The search for a missing 19-year-old man remains active nearly 9 months after he disappeared. TJ England tells us more.
4: The Moose Jaw Police Service says there are no new updates in the investigation into 19-year-old Travis Perlman's disappearance. Perlman was reported missing on September 7, 2025, and was last seen in Moose Jaw on August 7th of that year. In February, police expanded their search efforts by adding Perlman's information to the National Center for Missing Persons and Unidentified Remains database. Investigators say they continue to look for information and are hoping to speak with Perlman to confirm his safety and well-being. Anyone with information is asked to contact the Moose Jaw Police Service or Crime Stoppers. For Discover Moose Jaw News, I'm TJ England.
1: Saskatchewan's gaming regulator is sounding the alarm as fake online casino ads circulate as the CFL betting season opens up. With more, here's Cameron Kosh.
5: Lotteries and Gaming Saskatchewan says fraudsters are posing as well-known casinos, including casinos Moose Jaw and Regina, to lure users into sharing personal and banking information. Officials say PlayNow.com is the province's only secure and legal online gambling platform and emphasize that local casinos and VLTs do not offer online wagering. LGS is encouraging anyone who spots suspicious ads to report them to the social media platform or the Canadian Anti-Fraud Center.
1: Moose Jaw Saskatchewan Polytechnic campus celebrated more than 850 students yesterday as they held their convocation ceremony. One of those students was graduate Rosby James, who during her time at Sask Polytech served as the president of the Students Association.
6: I started trying to get involved, getting answers to my question, like how to do it. 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And I'm so thankful to the students of Sask Polytech that they elected me as the student president of Sask Polytech.
1: James completed her business management and logistics and supply chain management postgraduate certificate programs. 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
1: The Saskatoon Berries scored 7 runs in the first 2 innings, and that's all they needed, rolling to a 7-4 victory over the Moose Jaw Miller Express last night. Nathan Houston and Mason Gaines both went 3-for-4 at the plate for the winners. Moose Jaw now heads west for a 3-game weekend series against the Medicine Hat Mavericks starting tonight. The Moose Jaw 18U AAA Canucks came to play last night as they routed the Southeast Twins 20-5. In Prairie Gold Lacrosse League action, the 4-3 Moose Jaw Mustangs are preparing for a busy weekend. They host the Winnipeg Blizzard for 2 games this weekend, with Game 1 being tonight at 8 o'clock and then Game 2 tomorrow at 7:30. Both games will be at the Kinsmen Arena. In senior action, the Moose Jaw Mafia will welcome the Prince Albert Outlaws on Sunday afternoon at the Kinsmen. The Carolina Hurricanes would rally back to win 4-3 in overtime last night in the Stanley Cup Final over the Vegas Golden Knights. Seth Jarvis got the game winner just under 4 minutes into overtime for his fourth of the playoffs. The series now switches to Vegas with Game 3 tomorrow. The CFL season kicked off last night with Montreal taking down Hamilton 30-27 in overtime. Winnipeg is in Calgary tonight, and then Edmonton travels to Ottawa tomorrow. The Saskatchewan Roughriders are off until next weekend. And the Blue Jays snapped their four-game skid with a 7-2 victory over Atlanta. We want your local sports scores and stories. Email sport to discovermoosejaw.com.
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1: Mainly sunny today with a high of 26 and southwest winds at 20. Cloudy tonight with a chance of showers, risk of a thunderstorm, winds out of the southwest at 20 and a low of 12. A mix of sun and cloud tomorrow with a high of 27, chance of rain and the risk of a thunderstorm. Cloudy with a chance of rain on Sunday with a high of 20. A high of 21 on Monday with some sunshine and wind. And sunny with a high of 25 on Tuesday. Find the full forecast at discovermoosejaw.com and stream the radio anywhere at any time from the Discover Moose Jaw app.
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0: For today in Moose Jaw, we are going for a high of 26 degrees and mainly sunny. Currently in Assiniboia, Regina, and in Moose Jaw, we're all sitting at 14. Your latest forecast details anytime. 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We got your final chance to play the $25K payday coming up. First, though, let's take a look at your roads here this morning. 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Restoring what matters most, including hard and soft good cleaning, fire, water, wind, mold, asbestos. They've got you covered. Having a look here at local roads in Moose Jaw. We got a couple things that are continuing as we are seeing some work ongoing for Caribou Street East, the 1100 to 1300 block, as well as Aminica Street East, 400 block. Manitoba Street West, 200 to 400 blocks. Stadacona Street West, 800 block. Athabasca Street East, the 1000 block. Work continues in that area. Work as well on Aminica Street West, 500 block. That should be wrapping up by end of day today. And the netting replacement happening at Roswell's Ballpark. That continues through to June 12th here. And there is some lane closures affected for Ross Crescent from Caribou Street East to Ross Street East, as well as Caribou Street East from Willow Avenue to Ross Crescent. Work as well continues here on the 1200 block of 5th Avenue Northwest. Highways around Moose Jaw, well, taking a look at those here, there is still the work that's continuing on number 2 over highway number 1 at Twin Overpass.

0: ask for place work. Detours, reduced speed limits, as well as crews are working on getting that all done up. And just to step back here again to Moose Jaw, there is still some street cleaning continuing, too, throughout the city. So keep an eye out for those posted signs. That's scheduled, too, by the way, at moosejaw.ca. As for a couple other things on the highways here, number one between Moose Jaw and Regina, Highway number one eastbound from 2 kilometers west of Calium Road to 2 kilometers east of Highway 641. There is some speed restrictions in place right now as crews are working there as well. So watch your equipment and persons working. 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Anything else you see, let me know. Give me a call or text to the Lions Creek Country Connection at 306-694-107. That's a look at your roads here this morning. It is all brought to you by Winmar Moose Jaw.
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0: Yes, and it's your final chance to play the higher or lower game, by the way, with the 25K payday. Yeah, that's right. It's wrapping up here today. So if you would like a chance to get in with the 25K payday, which, man, this is a huge prize that we have lined up here for you. 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
0: For today, Moose Jaw, mainly sunny, high of 26. Currently in Assiniboia, Regina, and Moose Jaw at 14 degrees. Your latest forecast details anytime. 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
0: Would you like to play the 25K payday?
3: For sure.
0: Okay, all right. So I'm going to give you a description of an item coming from one of our sponsors. And then I'm going to get you to tell me if you think the price that I give you is higher or lower than the actual retail value, okay?
3: Okay.
0: All right, Megan, so here we go. We are looking at an item coming from our friends at jump.ca. It is the Apple Watch 11 with GPS and cellular. The more insights you have, the more empowered you are to take action. From the ECG app to the Vitals app and more, the Apple Watch Series 11 provides a bigger picture for your health so you can stay informed. And now Series 11 also takes the next big step in heart health and with a pioneering feature and hypertension notifications as well. So with that being said, I want to know, Megan, is the price higher or lower than $600?
3: Higher.
0: Megan, you are correct. The actual retail value is $679. You are a final qualifier with the 25K payday.
3: Awesome. Thank you.
0: No problem. Congratulations again. It's Megan now in the running here with the 25K payday. Hopefully make it into that top five. We'll be finding out who our latest top five person is at the 25K payday. And someone today is going to get hooked up with $1,000 in gift cards. And, of course, another shot at the 19 grand in gift cards. It's all with the 25K payday, all sponsored by friends Windmill Greenhouses, Canadian Tire, Band City Auto Sales, and Country 100. 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
4: It's time for school news with the Prairie So School Division and Holy Trinity Catholic School Division. I'm Callum McAnally, and today is Riverview Collegiate's Awards Day. Parents, family, and friends are all welcome to attend the ceremony happening at 1:30 in the gym. Cornerstone Christian School is hosting their Spring Choir Concert on June 15th at the Hillcrest Church, featuring the concert choir and vocal jazz. 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Today is Positive Messages in Chalk, happening in the lounge at noon. Ecole Palliser Heights has their Spirit Day today. Students are encouraged to dress in their favorite color. Caudill Hills Elementary is hosting their community barbecue on June 10th from 5 to 7:30. And good luck to all the athletes competing at track and field provincials today and tomorrow in Saskatoon. And that's your school news with the Prairie South School Division and Holy Trinity Catholic School Division.
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6: Sunny with a high of 26 today. In the DiscoverMooseJaw.com newsroom, I'm J.D. Houghton. The Moose Jaw Police Service are renewing their appeal for information on a missing 19-year-old man. Reporter TJ England explains further about the case.
7: Travis Perlman has been missing since last summer, and police say the case remains under active investigation. Perlman was last seen in Moose Jaw on August 7th in 2025. He is described as 5'8", weighing between 130 and 140 pounds, with brown hair, blue eyes, and a spider tattoo on his left forearm. Police have previously received reports suggesting Perlman may have traveled to British Columbia, but that information has never been confirmed. Anyone who has seen Perlman or has information about his whereabouts is urged to contact the Moose Jaw Police Service or Crime Stoppers anonymously. For Discover Moose Jaw News, I'm TJ England.
6: Southwestern Saskatchewan continues to lead the province in seeding progress. The latest crop report shows the region, including the Moose Jaw area, is now 91% seeded, well ahead of the provincial average of 80%. Crop extension specialist Samantha Marcinio says a hot and windy week helped producers make significant progress.
8: Last week we were at 74% complete, so a pretty big jump, and actually pretty close to the five-year average of 96% complete this week.
6: She says for many, the seeding finish line is in sight.
8: But if the weather conditions are favorable, I would think that lots of producers would wrap up seeding next week.
6: See the full crop report breakdown on discovermoosejaw.com. Food insecurity continues to be a growing concern at the municipal, provincial, and federal levels as rising living costs continue to place pressure on households across Canada. According to Food Bank Canada's 2026 Saskatchewan Poverty Report Card, 26.7% of Saskatchewan residents lived in households experiencing food insecurity in 2025. Moose Jaw Lake Centre Lanigan MP Fraser Tolmy voiced concerns about affordability and economic conditions in a social media post on Tuesday.
9: Things are getting worse. Stats Can just released a report saying that we are in a recession. And where's Mark Carney? Nowhere to be found. People are losing their jobs. Hundreds of thousands of people are losing their jobs, and they're struggling to make ends meet.
6: Data from 2024 also showed Saskatchewan's poverty rate at 11.6%, slightly higher than the national average of 11.1%. Over 850 students crossed the stage at Temple Garden Center yesterday afternoon as Moose Jaw Saskatchewan Polytechnic campus hosted its convocation ceremony. Graduate Rosby James said a wide range of emotions were running through her mind.
10: Very emotional, lots of emotions, you know, happy emotions, nervous emotions, but at the same time, very excited for what the future is looking at. I'm very proud to study at Sask Polytech. The experience, the exposure that this institution provided me, I'm all ready to do well in the industry that I will choose.
6: James completed her business management and logistics and supply chain management postgraduate certificate programs. She was also recognized with the Outstanding Citizenship Award, an honor that reflects her leadership on campus and contributions to the community. Read more at discovermoosejaw.com. With CFL betting season ramping up, Saskatchewan's Gaming Authority is warning online gamblers to watch out for fake casino ads circulating on social media. Cameron Kosh has the details.
11: Lotteries and Gaming Saskatchewan says scammers are impersonating real casinos like casinos Moose Jaw and Regina, using logos and images to trick users into sharing credit card numbers and other banking information. They remind everyone that the province's only secure and legal online gambling site is PlayNow.com and say land-based casinos and VLTs do not offer online betting. LGS is urging users to report suspicious ads to the social media platform they're seen on or to the Canadian Anti-Fraud Center.
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6: The Saskatoon Berries scored 7 runs in the first 2 innings, and that's all they needed, rolling to a 7-4 victory over the Moose Jaw Miller Express last night. Nathan Houston and Mason Gaines both went 3-for-4 at the plate for the winners. Moose Jaw now heads west for a 3-game weekend series against the Medicine Hat Mavericks starting tonight. The Moose Jaw 18U AAA Canucks came to play last night as they routed the Southeast Twins 20-5. In Prairie Gold Lacrosse League action, the 4-3 Moose Jaw Mustangs are preparing for a busy weekend. They host the Winnipeg Blizzard for 2 games this weekend, with Game 1 being tonight at 8 o'clock and then Game 2 tomorrow at 7:30. Both games will be at the Kinsmen Arena. In senior action, the Moose Jaw Mafia will welcome the Prince Albert Outlaws on Sunday afternoon at the Kinsmen. The Carolina Hurricanes would rally back to win 4-3 in overtime last night in the Stanley Cup Final over the Vegas Golden Knights. Seth Jarvis got the game winner just under 4 minutes into overtime for his 4th of the playoffs. The series now switches to Vegas with Game 3 tomorrow. The CFL season kicked off last night with Montreal taking down Hamilton 30-27 in overtime. Winnipeg is in Calgary tonight, and then Edmonton travels to Ottawa tomorrow. The Saskatchewan Roughriders are off until next weekend. and the Blue Jays snapped their four-game skid with a 7-2 victory over Atlanta. We want your local sports scores and stories. 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
6: Mainly sunny today with a high of 26 and southwest winds at 20. Cloudy tonight with a chance of showers, risk of a thunderstorm, winds out of the southwest at 20 and a low of 12. A mix of sun and cloud tomorrow with a high of 27, chance of rain and the risk of a thunderstorm. Cloudy with a chance of rain on Sunday with a high of 20. A high of 21 on Monday with some sunshine and wind. And sunny with a high of 25 on Tuesday. Find the full forecast at discovermooseshaw.com and stream the radio anywhere at any time from the Discover Moose Jaw app.
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0: Well, it's time for some new music for your Friday with your Fresh Music Friday song of the day. Brought to you by our friends at Roto's. A medium-sized three-topping pizza is up for grabs, and you can get yourself entered on in to win that pizza right now by texting Swifty to the Lions Creek Country Connection. You know, like Taylor Swift, S-W-I-F-T-I-E. Had to think for a minute there. It's still a little early this morning. But, you know, text Swifty to the Lions Creek Country Connection at 306-694-107 to get yourself entered on in for that pizza from our friends at Roto's while we enjoy a brand new song from Taylor Swift. Yeah, that's right. A country comeback for her. First time in over 10 years. 13 years, to be exact. And if you know Taylor, that's her favorite number. So, with that being said, let's take a listen to your Fresh Music Friday song of the day. Here's Taylor Swift with I Knew It, I Knew You on Country 100.

0: New music from Taylor Swift, back to her country era. It's I Knew It, I Knew You. And that song's going to be on the new Toy Story 5 movie coming out on June 19th. Big congratulations going out to Pam getting hooked up with a medium-sized three-topping pizza from our friends at Rodos. With that being your Fresh Music Friday song of the day.
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0: Well, for today in Moose Jaw, it's going to be a nice warm one out there. A little break from the rain as well, as we'll be going for a high of 26 degrees and mainly sunny. Currently in Assiniboia, Regina, and in Moose Jaw, we're all sitting at 15. Your latest forecast details anytime. 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How's it going? And happy Friday.
2: It's beautiful. The weather's going to be gorgeous. If you happen to have Friday off and you're looking to get a little exercise, you should stop by and grab one of our dogs and take him for a walk.
0: There you go. And listen to the new Taylor Swift song, too, that we just played.
2: While you're doing that, two for one.
0: Speaking of Taylor Swift, I know our fellow Swiftie here, Megan. She is our Spike Grooming and Pet Boarding Retreat Adorable Adoptable sponsor. So I know she's loving the Taylor Swift today.
2: Oh, she will be for sure. She is the definition of Swiftie.
0: And speaking about Swiftie, I know maybe our adorable Dotsville today, maybe a little Swiftie too. Who do we have in studios today?
2: We have Olive. Olive is the runt of her litter. She's the tiniest one, but she is a Connie Corso Great Pyrenees, so she will be a larger breed dog when she's fully grown. She looks like a little tiny bear. She's super cute. We have a video of her on our Facebook page, and of course her adoptable profile is on our Facebook page and our website if you're interested in learning more.
0: I know she's getting all the love and all the attention right now out in the studios.
2: She will be soaking it up. She is a very snuggly little puppy.
0: Definitely go take a look at her. We'll share more about her as well up at discovermoosejaw.com a little later on here this morning. And you guys are keeping busy at the Moose Jaw Humane Society too. You got your lotto going on, hey?
2: We do. This lottery has probably our longest running fundraiser. It has sold out one time before. We're hoping that this year is another sold out year. We have some fantastic prizes, four $500 prizes and the grand prize of $10,000. I don't know about you, but $10,000 would pretty much cinch a great summer holiday for me.
0: Right, exactly. Or maybe even pay for some rentals. I know a lot of people got rentals and stuff going on. $10,000 is not a lot.
2: New deck for your backyard. It would be quite awesome. We would also like to thank our sponsors who have helped us cover the cost of some of the prizing. So that is Casino Moose Jaw, Cypress Paving, Devo's Car Wash, Liepert Financial, Pet Value Moose Jaw, Valley Farm and Ranch, and Family Pizza.
0: Fantastic stuff. 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
2: They will be on sale right until like 12:59 on July 6th. We are going to do the draw at 1 p.m. You can get those tickets by calling the shelter. You can e-transfer to giving@mjhs.ca, or you can pop into the shelter in person. We are also going to be out and about in the community selling those tickets, so keep an eye on our Facebook page. If you haven't got them by Sidewalk Days, we're also going to have a booth there and be selling them at Sidewalk Days.
0: Fantastic stuff. And what are the options again for the tickets?
2: They are 1 for $20, 3 for $50, or 5 for $75.
0: Fantastic stuff. Anything else you guys got going on at the Humane Society?
2: We have a fabulous bookstore. It is so funny to us when we get a new customer come in. They're so shocked at what an amazing bookstore it is. So if you're looking to stock up on a little bit of summer reading, you can pop in and get something for yourself or the kiddies.
0: Fantastic. We'll definitely go take a look at all that. Dana, thank you so much for joining us in studios today.
2: Thanks for having me, Courtney.
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0: For today, mainly sunny and a high of 26. Our weekend looking like we could be seeing a bit of rain with Saturday high 27. Mix of sun and cloud. Chance some showers in the morning and a chance of showers in the afternoon at the risk of a thunderstorm, a high of 27. Sunday cloudy, high of 20, and a chance of some showers. Currently in Assiniboia, Regina, and in Moose Jaw, all at 14 degrees. Your complete fine weather forecast details, that's coming up in minutes as we check in to the Discover Moose Jaw newsroom at 8:30.
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2: The Southwest currently leads the province in seeding progress. 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
1: Sunny with a high of 26 today. 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Houghton. Some parts of southwestern Saskatchewan received a much-needed boost of moisture last week, according to the latest crop report. The Pipot area saw the highest rainfall totals in the region at 60 millimeters, followed by Shaunavon at 44. Crop extension specialist Samantha Marcinio says precipitation was scattered but needed after the hot and dry conditions.
2: Pretty variable across the region. Some areas did receive significant amounts. So some of those areas, I think, were really looking for moisture, and that was a very welcome rainfall.
1: She says the generally hot and dry weather pushed seeding progress to 91% in the region, and with the finish line in sight, producers are shifting focus.
2: Yeah, so in the southwestern region, I think producers are kind of in in-crop herbicide mode. So last week was very, very windy, so I think we're maybe a little bit behind on those.
1: 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Moose Jaw Lake Center Lanigan MP Fraser Tolmie continues to voice his concerns about food insecurity, affordability, and economic conditions. The impact continues to be felt at the Moose Jaw District Food Bank as the increased demand prompted them to implement a new eligibility review process. The process includes a brief interview with clients to help determine the level of support required by each household.
3: Things are not good. 160% increase in usage in Moose Jaw. Now they're doing an interview process in order for people to be eligible to use the food bank. How bad is that? It's not your imagination. Things are getting worse.
1: The organization currently records approximately 1,200 visits per month from residents in Moose Jaw and the surrounding area. The search for a missing 19-year-old man remains active nearly 9 months after he disappeared. TJ England tells us more.
4: The Moose Jaw Police Service says there are no new updates in the investigation into 19-year-old Travis Perlman's disappearance. Perlman was reported missing on September 7, 2025, and was last seen in Moose Jaw on August 7th of that year. In February, police expanded their search efforts by adding Perlman's information to the National Center for Missing Persons and Unidentified Remains database. Investigators say they continue to look for information and are hoping to speak with Perlman to confirm his safety and well-being. Anyone with information is asked to contact the Moose Jaw Police Service or Crime Stoppers. For Discover Moose Jaw News, I'm TJ England.
1: Saskatchewan's gaming regulator is sounding the alarm as fake online casino ads circulate as the CFL betting season opens up. With more, here's Cameron Kosh.
5: Lotteries and Gaming Saskatchewan says fraudsters are posing as well-known casinos, including casinos Moose Jaw and Regina, to lure users into sharing personal and banking information. Officials say PlayNow.com is the province's only secure and legal online gambling platform and emphasize that local casinos and VLTs do not offer online wagering. LGS is encouraging anyone who spots suspicious ads to report them to the social media platform or the Canadian Anti-Fraud Center.
1: Moose Jaw Saskatchewan Polytechnic campus celebrated more than 850 students yesterday as they held their convocation ceremony. One of those students was graduate Rosby James, who during her time at Sask Polytech served as the president of the Students Association.
6: I started trying to get involved, getting answers to my question, like how to do it. And I waited no time but to grab that, and I had my elections done. And I'm so thankful to the students of Sask Polytech that they elected me as the student president of Sask Polytech.
1: James completed her business management and logistics and supply chain management postgraduate certificate programs. 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
0: 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Car pulling to the left? 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
1: The Saskatoon Berries scored 7 runs in the first 2 innings, and that's all they needed, rolling to a 7-4 victory over the Moose Jaw Miller Express last night. Nathan Houston and Mason Gaines both went 3-for-4 at the plate for the winners. Moose Jaw now heads west for a 3-game weekend series against the Medicine Hat Mavericks starting tonight. The Moose Jaw 18U AAA Canucks came to play last night as they routed the Southeast Twins 20-5. In Prairie Gold Lacrosse League action, the 4-3 Moose Jaw Mustangs are preparing for a busy weekend. They host the Winnipeg Blizzard for 2 games this weekend, with Game 1 being tonight at 8 o'clock and then Game 2 tomorrow at 7:30. Both games will be at the Kinsmen Arena. In senior action, the Moose Jaw Mafia will welcome the Prince Albert Outlaws on Sunday afternoon at the Kinsmen. The Carolina Hurricanes would rally back to win 4-3 in overtime last night in the Stanley Cup Final over the Vegas Golden Knights. Seth Jarvis got the game winner just under 4 minutes into overtime for his fourth of the playoffs. The series now switches to Vegas with Game 3 tomorrow. The CFL season kicked off last night with Montreal taking down Hamilton 30-27 in overtime. Winnipeg is in Calgary tonight, and then Edmonton travels to Ottawa tomorrow. The Saskatchewan Roughriders are off until next weekend. And the Blue Jays snapped their four-game skid with a 7-2 victory over Atlanta. We want your local sports scores and stories. 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
1: Mainly sunny today with a high of 26 and southwest winds at 20. Cloudy tonight with a chance of showers, risk of a thunderstorm, winds out of the southwest at 20 and a low of 12. A mix of sun and cloud tomorrow with a high of 27, chance of rain and the risk of a thunderstorm. Cloudy with a chance of rain on Sunday with a high of 20. A high of 21 on Monday with some sunshine and wind. And sunny with a high of 25 on Tuesday. Find the full forecast at discovermooseshaw.com and stream the radio anywhere at any time from the Discover Moose Jaw app.
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0: 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Currently in Assiniboia, Regina, and in Moose Jaw, we're all sitting at 16. 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
0: 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We are wrapping up with the 25K payday. We were drawn for five lucky qualifiers this morning, or this week, I should say. We have our fifth and final qualifier that is now in the running for $1,000 in gift cards and in for the grand prize, too, of $19,000 in gift cards with the 25K payday. Which, by the way, more details on that, you can check it all out at discovermoosejaw.com. So who is our fifth and final qualifier now in the running, even closer to winning big? Well, that is Miranda Formego. So let's give her a call here. Miranda Formego this morning, Callum McNally gave her the call.
3: Oh, my God, that's amazing.
4: Yeah, so that means you have a 1 in 5 chance of winning $1,000 worth of gift cards. Not bad odds, hey?
3: Oh, my goodness. No, that's awesome.
0: So congrats again there to Miranda Formaggio. Now one step closer with the 25K payday. One of our lucky top five qualifiers is going to get hooked up with $1,000 in gift cards and in the course, too, for the 19 grand in gift cards. It's all coming up here on Country 100. Big shout out to all

0: all for being a part of it along the way and for all of our qualifiers. 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
1: Sunny with a high of 26 today. 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Houghton. The Moose Jaw Police Service are renewing their appeal for information on a missing 19-year-old man. Reporter T.J. England explains further about the case.
2: Travis Perlman has been missing since last summer, and police say the case remains under active investigation. Perlman was last seen in Moose Jaw on August 7th in 2025. He is described as 5'8", weighing between 130 and 140 pounds, with brown hair, blue eyes, and a spider tattoo on his left forearm. Police have previously received reports suggesting Perlman may have traveled to British Columbia, but that information has never been confirmed. Anyone who has seen Perlman or has information about his whereabouts is urged to contact the Moose Jaw Police Service or Crime Stoppers anonymously. For Discover Moose Jaw News, I'm TJ England.
1: Southwestern Saskatchewan continues to lead the province in seeding progress. The latest crop report shows the region, including the Moose Jaw area, is now 91% seeded, well ahead of the provincial average of 80%. Crop extension specialist Samantha Marcinio says a hot and windy week helped producers make significant progress.
3: Last week we were at 74% complete, so a pretty big jump, and actually pretty close to the five-year average of 96% complete this week.
1: She says for many, the seeding finish line is in sight.
3: But if the weather conditions are favorable, I would think that lots of producers would wrap up seeding next week.
1: See the full crop report breakdown on DiscoverMooseJaw.com. Food insecurity continues to be a growing concern at the municipal, provincial, and federal levels as rising living costs continue to place pressure on households across Canada. According to Food Bank Canada's 2026 Saskatchewan Poverty Report Card, 26.7% of Saskatchewan residents lived in households experiencing food insecurity in 2025. Moose Jaw Lake Centre Lanigan MP Fraser Tolmie voiced concerns about affordability and economic conditions in a social media post on Tuesday.
4: Things are getting worse. Stats Can just released a report saying that we are in a recession. And where's Mark Carney? Nowhere to be found. People are losing their jobs. Hundreds of thousands of people are losing their jobs, and they're struggling to make ends meet.
1: Data from 2024 also showed Saskatchewan's poverty rate at 11.6%, slightly higher than the national average of 11.1%. Over 850 students crossed the stage at Temple Garden Center yesterday afternoon as Moose Jaw Saskatchewan Polytechnic Campus hosted its convocation ceremony. Graduate Rosby James said a wide range of emotions were running through her mind.
5: Very emotional, lots of emotions, you know, happy emotions, nervous emotions, but at the same time, very excited for what the future is looking at. I'm very proud to study at SAS Polytech. The experience, the exposure that this institution provided me, I'm all ready to do well in the industry that I will choose.
1: James completed her business management and logistics and supply chain management postgraduate certificate programs. She was also recognized with the Outstanding Citizenship Award, an honor that reflects her leadership on campus and contributions to the community. Read more at DiscoverMooseJaw.com. With CFL betting season ramping up, Saskatchewan's Gaming Authority is warning online gamblers to watch out for fake casino ads circulating on social media. Cameron Kosh has the details.
6: Lotteries and Gaming Saskatchewan says scammers are impersonating real casinos like Casinos Moose Jaw and Regina, using logos and images to trick users into sharing credit card numbers and other banking information. They remind everyone that the province's only secure and legal online gambling site is PlayNow.com and say land-based casinos and VLTs do not offer online betting. LGS is urging users to report suspicious ads to the social media platform they're seen on or to the Canadian Anti-Fraud Center.
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1: The Saskatoon Berries scored 7 runs in the first 2 innings, and that's all they needed, rolling to a 7-4 victory over the Moose Jaw Miller Express last night. Nathan Houston and Mason Gaines both went 3-for-4 at the plate for the winners. Moose Jaw now heads west for a 3-game weekend series against the Medicine Hat Mavericks starting tonight. The Moose Jaw 18U AAA Canucks came to play last night as they routed the Southeast Twins 20-5. In Prairie Gold Lacrosse League action, the 4-3 Moose Jaw Mustangs are preparing for a busy weekend. They host the Winnipeg Blizzard for 2 games this weekend, with Game 1 being tonight at 8 o'clock and then Game 2 tomorrow at 7:30. Both games will be at the Kinsmen Arena. In senior action, the Moose Jaw Mafia will welcome the Prince Albert Outlaws on Sunday afternoon at the Kinsmen. The Carolina Hurricanes would rally back to win 4-3 in overtime last night in the Stanley Cup Final over the Vegas Golden Knights. Seth Jarvis got the game winner just under 4 minutes into overtime for his fourth of the playoffs. The series now switches to Vegas with Game 3 tomorrow. The CFL season kicked off last night with Montreal taking down Hamilton 30-27 in overtime. Winnipeg is in Calgary tonight, and then Edmonton travels to Ottawa tomorrow. The Saskatchewan Roughriders are off until next weekend. And the Blue Jays snapped their four-game skid with a 7-2 victory over Atlanta. We want your local sports scores and stories. Email sport to discovermoosejaw.com.
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1: Mainly sunny today with a high of 26 and southwest winds at 20. Cloudy tonight with a chance of showers, risk of a thunderstorm, winds out of the southwest at 20 and a low of 12. A mix of sun and cloud tomorrow with a high of 27, chance of rain and the risk of a thunderstorm. Cloudy with a chance of rain on Sunday with a high of 20, a high of 21 on Monday with some sunshine and wind, and sunny with a high of 25 on Tuesday. Find the full forecast at discovermooseshaw.com and stream the radio anywhere at any time from the Discover Moose Jaw app.
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Caller Joe Miller and Matt Lang. It's Never Met a Peer. Before that, Lainey Wilson and Somewhere Over Laredo. And it's on Your More Music Hour, brought to you by Tip Top Roofing, with a guy now that we'll be seeing coming up in just over a month away. Country Thunder Saskatchewan. He'll be rocking out on the main stage as our headliner for the Friday, July 10th Country 100 Day. It's Riley Green. Here he is with Change My Mind on Country 100.

0: Listen, just being mean. It's on Country 100 at 100.7 FM. I'm Courtney Fielder, hanging out with you here on our Friday together. Finally, Friday on our More Music Hour here, too. Brought to our friends at Tip Top Roofing. Our Friday looking pretty nice weather-wise. We'll take a look at your forecast details coming up for your weekend, too.
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3: Mainly sunny today with southwest winds at 20 and a high of 26. Clouds will increase tonight with a chance of showers, risk of a thunderstorm, and a low of 12. And a mix of sun and cloud tomorrow with some rain, the risk of a thunderstorm, and a high of 27. Find the full forecast at discovermoosejaw.com and stream the radio anywhere at any time from the Discover Moose Jaw app.
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0: Tim and the Glory Boys, it's Take Me Back Road, and it's on Country 100 on your More Music Hour, brought to you by Tip Top Roofing. Well, there was so much action in Nashville last night because CMA Fest is on right now. Live shows all over the place from a ton of our favorite stars and bands. And last night, there was a show in particular that had a massive crowd for Tyler Hubbard and Brian Kelly. You know those names, and you also know them as Florida Georgia Line, right? And it's been so many years since we've had them really reconnecting together after taking a break and doing solo projects. But last night, they had some big news to share with fans while on the stage at CMA Fest.
1: And listen, we got three things we want to say tonight. First of all, God is good. Second of all, life is short. And most importantly, your boys.
2: We back, baby!
0: There you heard it from them. They are back, Florida Georgia Line. They were also posting like little teaser images on their socials over the week here, and actually also just dropped a whole new line of Florida Georgia Line merch. So hopefully that means soon a tour on the horizon. Can you imagine how epic that tour would be now with solo projects too from Tyler Hubbard and Brian Kelly, and of course all of our favorite Florida Georgia Line music that we've known and loved from over the years, and maybe some new ones too? I can't wait. Hopefully that's an announcement soon. In the meantime, here is some Tyler Hubbard. He's part of Country 100.

0: Brody, a man without a woman, and it's on Country 100. We'll be seeing Dean here in Moose Jaw coming up on November 9th at Temple Garden Center with the Reckless for their co-headlining tour, the Hometown Heroes Tour. It's going to be an epic time here in Moose Jaw, November 9th, and still some tickets available for that show, by the way, at sastix.ca. But if you are looking for tickets for more shows that are coming up sooner from the Temple Garden Center, like how about Dwight Yoakam on June 24th? Well, that's sold out again for the third time. Yeah, yesterday they released limited amounts of tickets for sale at 11 a.m. when they had the big announcement of who is coming to open up for Dwight Yoakam here at Moose Jaw. And that group is the Prairie States. So you know from right here at Country 100, we play their songs. And yeah, they're going to be opening up for Dwight Yoakam. And those tickets that they released yesterday, already gone. They sold so fast. So if you're looking at getting those tickets, well, you might just have to keep your eye out for some of them. That's for sure.
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7: Today we'll feature sunshine, winds out of the southwest at 20 and a high of 26. Tonight a few clouds with a low of 12, chance of showers and the risk of a thunderstorm. And a mix of sun and cloud tomorrow with a high of 27 degrees, risk of a thunderstorm and a chance of rain. Find the full forecast at discovermoosejaw.com and stream the radio anywhere at any time from the Discover Moose Jaw app.
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0: 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I'm Courtney Fielder. 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

McKerney in Riverview, and it's on Southern Saskatchewan's Best Country. It's Country 100 with Carrie Underwood now. Here's Cowboy Casanova.

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13: Mainly sunny today with southwest winds at 20 and a high of 26. Clouds will increase tonight with a chance of showers, risk of a thunderstorm and a low of 12. And a mix of sun and cloud tomorrow with some rain, the risk of a thunderstorm and a high of 27. Find the full forecast at discovermoosejaw.com and stream the radio anywhere at any time from the Discover Moose Jaw app.
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Shania Twain and Up, but it's on Country 100. I still cannot believe that we had Shania Twain here, Moose Jaw, for a sold-out show. And we're getting ready for another big sold-out show here, Moose Jaw, coming up on June 24th. Dwight Yoakam with our good friends, the Prairie States, just announced yesterday that they're going to be opening up for Dwight Yoakam here in Moose Jaw Temple Garden Center on June 24th. And that show, by the way, has sold out not once, not twice, but now three times the limited amount of tickets that they released yesterday with the exciting announcement. So it's going to be a heck of a show here in Moose Jaw on June 24th.

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11: Today will feature sunshine, winds out of the southwest at 20 and a high of 26. Tonight, a few clouds with a low of 12, chance of showers, and the risk of a thunderstorm. And a mix of sun and cloud tomorrow with a high of 27 degrees, risk of a thunderstorm, and a chance of rain. Find the full forecast at discovermoosejaw.com and stream the radio anywhere at any time from the Discover Moose Jaw app.
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0: Hi, I'm Blaine McLeod, your MLA for Lumsden Moors. 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Thanks for all you do.
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1: Sunny with a high of 26 today. 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Houghton. The Moose Jaw Police Service are renewing their appeal for information on a missing 19-year-old man. Reporter TJ England explains further about the case.
2: Travis Perlman has been missing since last summer, and police say the case remains under active investigation. Perlman was last seen in Moose Jaw on August 7th in 2025. He is described as 5'8", weighing between 130 and 140 pounds, with brown hair, blue eyes, and a spider tattoo on his left forearm. Police have previously received reports suggesting Perlman may have traveled to British Columbia, but that information has never been confirmed. Anyone who has seen Perlman or has information about his whereabouts is urged to contact the Moose Jaw Police Service or Crime Stoppers anonymously. For Discover Moose Jaw News, I'm TJ England.
1: Southwestern Saskatchewan continues to lead the province in seeding progress. The latest crop report shows the region, including the Moose Jaw area, is now 91% seeded, well ahead of the provincial average of 80%. Crop extension specialist Samantha Marcinio says a hot and windy week helped producers make significant progress.
3: Last week we were at 74% complete, so a pretty big jump, and actually pretty close to the five-year average of 96% complete this week.
1: She says for many, the seeding finish line is in sight.
3: But if the weather conditions are favorable, I would think that lots of producers would wrap up seeding next week.
1: See the full crop report breakdown on DiscoverMooseJaw.com. Food insecurity continues to be a growing concern at the municipal, provincial, and federal levels as rising living costs continue to place pressure on households across Canada. According to Food Bank Canada's 2026 Saskatchewan Poverty Report Card, 26.7% of Saskatchewan residents lived in households experiencing food insecurity in 2025. Moose Jaw Lake Centre Lanigan MP Fraser Tolmie voiced concerns about affordability and economic conditions in a social media post on Tuesday.
4: Things are getting worse. Stats Can just released a report saying that we are in a recession. And where's Mark Carney? Nowhere to be found. People are losing their jobs. Hundreds of thousands of people are losing their jobs, and they're struggling to make ends meet.
1: Data from 2024 also showed Saskatchewan's poverty rate at 11.6%, slightly higher than the national average of 11.1%. Over 850 students crossed the stage at Temple Garden Center yesterday afternoon as Moose Jaw Saskatchewan Polytechnic campus hosted its convocation ceremony. Graduate Rosby James said a wide range of emotions were running through her mind.
5: Very emotional, lots of emotions, you know, happy emotions, nervous emotions, but at the same time, very excited for what the future is looking at. I'm very proud to study at Sask Polytech. The experience, the exposure that this institution provided me, I'm all ready to do well in the industry that I will choose.
1: James completed her business management and logistics and supply chain management postgraduate certificate programs. She was also recognized with the Outstanding Citizenship Award, an honor that reflects her leadership on campus and contributions to the community. Read more at DiscoverMooseJaw.com. With CFL betting season ramping up, Saskatchewan's Gaming Authority is warning online gamblers to watch out for fake casino ads circulating on social media. Cameron Kosh has the details.
6: Lotteries and Gaming Saskatchewan says scammers are impersonating real casinos like casinos Moose Jaw and Regina, using logos and images to trick users into sharing credit card numbers and other banking information. They remind everyone that the province's only secure and legal online gambling site is PlayNow.com and say land-based casinos and VLTs do not offer online betting. LGS is urging users to report suspicious ads to the social media platform they're seen on or to the Canadian Anti-Fraud Center.
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1: The Saskatoon Berries scored 7 runs in the first 2 innings, and that's all they needed, rolling to a 7-4 victory over the Moose Jaw Miller Express last night. Nathan Houston and Mason Gaines both went 3-for-4 at the plate for the winners. Moose Jaw now heads west for a 3-game weekend series against the Medicine Hat Mavericks starting tonight. The Moose Jaw 18U AAA Canucks came to play last night as they routed the Southeast Twins 20-5. In Prairie Gold Lacrosse League action, the 4-3 Moose Jaw Mustangs are preparing for a busy weekend. They host the Winnipeg Blizzard for 2 games this weekend, with Game 1 being tonight at 8 o'clock and then Game 2 tomorrow at 7:30. Both games will be at the Kinsmen Arena. In senior action, the Moose Jaw Mafia will welcome the Prince Albert Outlaws on Sunday afternoon at the Kinsmen. The Carolina Hurricanes would rally back to win 4-3 in overtime last night in the Stanley Cup Final over the Vegas Golden Knights. Seth Jarvis got the game winner just under 4 minutes into overtime for his fourth of the playoffs. The series now switches to Vegas with Game 3 tomorrow. The CFL season kicked off last night with Montreal taking down Hamilton 30-27 in overtime. Winnipeg is in Calgary tonight, and then Edmonton travels to Ottawa tomorrow. The Saskatchewan Roughriders are off until next weekend. And the Blue Jays snapped their four-game skid with a 7-2 victory over Atlanta. We want your local sports scores and stories. Email sport to discovermooshjaw.com.
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1: Mainly sunny today with a high of 26 and southwest winds at 20. Cloudy tonight with a chance of showers, risk of a thunderstorm, winds out of the southwest at 20 and a low of 12. A mix of sun and cloud tomorrow with a high of 27, chance of rain and the risk of a thunderstorm. Cloudy with a chance of rain on Sunday with a high of 20, a high of 21 on Monday with some sunshine and wind, and sunny with a high of 25 on Tuesday. 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

Evan Burson and Southside is Sober, and it's on Country 100. Well, some big news coming out this week about Garth Brooks. Have you seen it? He's thinking about selling his music catalog. Like, this could be huge with hits that have crossed over decades, like Friends in Low Places, The Dance, and so many more. What would the price tag be on a collection of music like that? Well, apparently $2 billion is what the offer was that he is considering right now. Nothing has been signed, though, but could you imagine $2 billion for your whole collection of music? Wild.

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15: Mainly sunny today with southwest winds at 20 and a high of 26. Clouds will increase tonight with a chance of showers, risk of a thunderstorm, and a low of 12. And a mix of sun and cloud tomorrow with some rain, the risk of a thunderstorm, and a high of 27. Find the full forecast at discovermoosejaw.com and stream the radio anywhere at any time from the Discover Moose Jaw app.
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1: It's Dean Brody and Drink Around, and it's on Country 100. We'll be seeing him coming up on November 9th at Temple Garden Center with the Reclaws and a co-headlining tour, the Hometown Heroes Tour. Going to be such a great show here in Moose Jaw.
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10: Today we'll feature sunshine, winds out of the southwest at 20 and a high of 26. Tonight a few clouds with a low of 12, chance of showers and the risk of a thunderstorm. And a mix of sun and cloud tomorrow with a high of 27 degrees, risk of a thunderstorm and a chance of rain. Find the full forecast at discovermoosejaw.com and stream the radio anywhere at any time from the Discover Moose Jaw app.
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0: 5 minutes on Country 100. I'm Courtney Fielder. Coming up here on 12 o'clock. Time for me to head on out of here. We got Jordan Rivers coming in to play your favorite songs by request. So if there's a song you want, make sure you're letting Jordan know. 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
2: Years of hard work paid off for one Saskatchewan Polytechnic graduate recognized at convocation this week. And a major Saskatchewan industry is monitoring trade talks that could affect exports south of the border. For Discover Moose Jaw News, I'm TJ England.
3: Hot, dry conditions last week helped farmers push seeding closer to the finish line. Oilseed specialist Sonia Wilson put together Manitoba's crop report this week.
4: We are sitting at about 71% seeded across the province, across crops. And this is in comparison to our five-year average of 85%. Now, last year we had 95% seeded at this point because we had very warm and very compact kind of seeding window.
3: Seeding progress across Saskatchewan is moving right along. Crop extension specialist Samantha Marcino with this update.
5: So this week we actually seen a 28% increase in seeding progress. So we went from 52% to 80% this week, which is quite significant. This progress is really welcome, but it still remains behind the five-year averages of 91% and the 10-year average of 92%.
3: And Alberta's crop report comes out this afternoon. According to last Friday's report, 74% of the crop in for Golden West. I'm Glendalee Allen Vossler.
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0: 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Moose Jaw. CILG is a proud part of Golden West. 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
1: Mostly sunny with a gentle breeze, high of 26. 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Moose Jaw Saskatchewan Polytechnic Campus honored graduates and student leaders at yesterday's convocation ceremony. For Saskatchewan Polytechnic graduate Van Coding, crossing the convocation stage is the culmination of nearly 3 years of hard work, perseverance, and starting a new chapter in Canada. He was the recipient of the Reconciliation in Action Award.
2: Wow, the award is very, very important for me. Even I am not indigenous people, but I will apply for that award. And lucky, and also from Bottom and Horse, that's all my hard work during the co-op work term, my capital project and my learning.
1: He graduated from the Environmental Engineering Technology Program. You can read more on Ding's success on discovermoosejaw.com. Local mining companies are keeping a close eye on negotiations as the Canada-US-Mexico agreement is set to expire on July 1st. Marnell Jones with Mosaic Canada outlined why the United States is an important trade partner for the potash industry.
3: They're very important. About half of our product from here or any of our other sites are going to the U.S. The U.S. farmers need us, as do we need phosphate from America. So it's a real two-way street.
1: Mosaic's Belle Plaine facility produces about 3.9 million tons of potash per year. The Department of National Defense is asking Canadians with relatives missing from the First World War to come forward. The Casualty Identification Program works to identify missing Canadian service members through a historical research, forensic analysis, and DNA testing. Historian Alexandra McKinnon says family members can play a key role in the process.
4: If we can get a DNA sample from a family member of the missing, then that will allow us to determine whether or not there's a family relationship between that living family member and that unknown soldier we're working to identify.
1: The appeal comes as researchers continue work on cases connected to the Battle of Hill 70, including that of Private Ronald James Smith, who was recently featured in a public awareness campaign. The wait is nearly over for one of the Western Development Museum's most popular attractions. The K+S potash train is scheduled to begin its operating season this weekend after weather delays pushed back its opening. Operations manager Carla Rasmussen says spring conditions forced organizers to adjust plans.
5: So we were hoping to open things up this season on the May long weekend. We had some snow and some rain and some winds. That wasn't great for us, and we decided let's just wait a little bit longer and hopefully the weather will actually improve.
1: The train is expected to operate June 6th and 7th, weather permitting. If you're planning to spend time around Lake Diefenbaker this weekend, the Water Security Agency is urging caution. J.D. Haughton tells us why.
6: The WSA says outflows from Gardner Dam will increase significantly starting on Sunday, rising from about 280 cubic meters per second to roughly 700 cubic meters per second. The agency says the move is necessary due to recent heavy rainfall in Alberta and above normal mountain runoff expected later this month. Water levels on the South Saskatchewan River are expected to rise downstream, and officials are reminding residents and recreational users to stay clear of the dam and use extra caution near the water. For Discover Moose Jaw News, I'm J.D. Haughton.
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6: After falling to Saskatoon last night, the Moose Jaw Miller Express now look ahead to a three-game series against the Medicine Hat Mavericks starting tonight. In minor baseball, the 18U Canucks head east this weekend for a doubleheader against the Parkland Expos. The 15U AAAs play four games this weekend at home, starting with two tomorrow against Regina, and then they will play Saskatoon twice on Sunday. All games are at Blackwell Diamond. In Prairie Gold Lacrosse League action, the 4-3 Moose Jaw Mustangs are preparing for a busy weekend. They host the Winnipeg Blizzard for two games, with Game 1 starting tonight at 8 o'clock, and then Game 2 will go tomorrow at 7:30. Both games are at the Kinsmen Arena. In senior action, the Moose Jaw Mafia will welcome the Prince Albert Outlaws on Sunday afternoon at the Kinsmen. The Carolina Hurricanes would rally back to win 4-3 in overtime last night in Game 2 of the Stanley Cup Final over the Vegas Golden Knights. Seth Jarvis got the game winner just under 4 minutes into overtime for his fourth of the playoffs to tie that series at 1. The series now shifts to Vegas with Game 3 tomorrow. Opening weekend of the CFL season continues tonight with Winnipeg and Calgary to take on the Stamps. Then tomorrow, Edmonton travels to Ottawa. The Saskatchewan Roughriders are off until next weekend. And the Blue Jays begin a three-game series against Baltimore tonight. We want your local sports scores and stories. 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
1: Mainly sunny, southwest wind of 20 kilometers an hour, high of 26. A few clouds, increasing cloudiness overnight. Scattered showers with a risk of a thunderstorm before morning, low of 12. A mix of sun and cloud with scattered showers tomorrow and a risk of a thunderstorm. Temperature high of 27. Sunday cloudy and scattered showers, high of 20. Monday is sunny and windy, high of 21. And sunny on Tuesday, high of 25. Find the full forecast at discovermoosejaw.com and stream the radio anywhere and anytime from the Discover Moose Jaw app.
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8: 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We'll start with some new stuff from Taylor Swift, from the Toy Story 5 soundtrack. It's I Knew It, I Knew You on Country 100.

Taylor Swift, I Knew It, I Knew You. That's new stuff from her off the Toy Story 5 soundtrack. 306-694-107 on the Lions Creek Country Connection. Brady called in and wanted some Ella Langley. Weren't for the Wind. It's on Southern Saskatchewan's Best Country, Country 100.

That one requested by Brady on the Lions Creek Country Connection, 306-694-107. Ella Langley, Work for the Wind. Claudia called us, wants to hear Buy a Boy a Baseball. High Valley, it's Country 100. Bye, boy.

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1: Breaker 19, this here's a rubber duck. You got a copy on me, Big Pen? Come on. 10-4, Big Pen, for sure, for sure. By golly, it's clean clear to Flag Town. Come on. Yeah, it's a big 10-4 there, Big Pen. Yeah, we definitely

dark of the moon on the 6th of June in a Kenworth pulling logs. Cab over Pete with a reefer on and a Jimmy hauling hogs. We was headed for Bear on I-10 about a mile out of Shaky Town. I says, Big Ben, this here's the rubber duck and I'm about to put the hammer down.

0: hogs? Yeah, 10-4, about 5 miles or so. 10, roger. Them hogs is getting intense up here.
1: By the time we got into Tulsa town, we had 85 trucks in all. But there's a roadblock up on the clover leaf, and them bears was wall to wall. And them smokies as thick as bugs on a bumper. 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I says, calling all trucks, this here's the duck. We about to go a-hunting.

0: 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Mercy sakes, you better back off another 10.
1: Well, we rolled up Interstate 44 like a rocket sled on rails. Oh, we tore up all of our swindle sheets and left them sitting on the scales. By the time we hit that Chi-town, them bears was getting smart. He brought up some reinforcements from the Illinois National Guard. There's armored cars and tanks and jeeps.

0: 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It's Convoy on Southern Saskatchewan's Best Country, Country 100. We're thanking Sam for that request on the Lions Creek Country Connection. 306-694-107. The total request lunch rolls along in just a second. So if you want to hear something, call or text us.
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0: Working towards a high of 26 today under a mainly sunny sky. There is a chance of showers this evening and a risk of a thunderstorm with a low of 12. Tomorrow is going to be hot as well, 27 with a chance of showers. And then on Sunday, chance of showers and a little cooler at 20. Right now in Moose Jaw, it's partly cloudy and 20 degrees. Your full forecast anytime at discovermoosejaw.com or on the Discover Moose Jaw app. It's the Total Request Lunch brought to you by Prairie Mobile, 306-694-100. 107 on the Lions Creek Country Connection. If you want to hear something, hello, Country 100. Who's this and what do you want to hear?
16: Yes, can I request a song still?
0: Of course. 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
1: The Reklaws and I grew up on a farm. It's Country 100. Before that, of course, we had Springsteen from Eric Church. That by request on the Lions Creek Country Connection, 306-694-107 by Matt. 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
3: Working towards a high of 26 today under a mainly sunny sky. We will see a chance of showers before morning and a risk of a thunderstorm overnight with a low of 12. And then for tomorrow, 27 with the chance of showers and maybe a thunderstorm. Right now, we're sitting at 22. You throw in the Humidex, it feels closer to 24. 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
2: Hey, it's David from the Fraternal Order of Eagles. I just wanted to let everybody know we're having a lot party on June 27th. Starts at noon, goes till 11 p.m. We're having two bands. The first band is Too Easy, going from 2 p.m. to 6 p.m. Our second band is Breakdown, going from 7 to 11 p.m. We have a cover charge of $10, and we're looking to sign up some new members down there, so we hope to see you all there. Taking place at 561 Home Street West in the parking lot.
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Mitchell Tenpenny, It's Drunk Me on the Total Request Lunch. That one for Danielle. Brett, who's up in Imperial, sent us a text on the Lions Creek Country Connection. 694-107 wants to hear John Deere Green and sending it out to the men and women who are still planting. It's Country 100.

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5: Mainly sunny, a light breeze, high of 26. A few clouds, increasing cloudiness overnight, scattered showers before morning, and a risk of a thunderstorm, low of 12. And tomorrow, a mix of sun and cloud, scattered showers, and a risk of a thunderstorm, high of 27. Find the full forecast at discovermoosejaw.com and stream the radio anywhere and anytime from the Discover Moose Jaw app.
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13: Mostly sunny with a gentle breeze. High of 26. Partly cloudy, becoming cloudy overnight. Isolated showers and a chance of a thunderstorm before dawn. Low of 12. And tomorrow, sun and clouds, scattered showers, and a risk of a thunderstorm, high of 27. Find the full forecast at discovermoosejaw.com and stream the radio anywhere and anytime from the Discover Moose Jaw app.
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0: Michael Montgomery, Life's a Dance, Sam Sharon Church. Yeah, Life's a Dance. Then I'm stepping over people's feet, trying to lead when I don't know what I'm doing. Making a fool of myself on the dance floor. That's Life's a Dance. Life's a Dance. Hey, I'm Sharon Church. Did I say that already? Speaking of making a fool of myself, it's time for your sort of sports report. Last night in the Stanley Cup Finals, Vegas blew a 2-0 lead. Kind of like what the Oilers do, right? Game goes to overtime, tied at 3 each. Vegas gets a penalty. Carolina scores, wins, and ties the series at 1 each. This is going to be interesting. Game 3 tomorrow night from Vegas.
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2: Aaron Rustin and the team at Purposed Financial have been helping you bring your money into focus since 1983. And today we're focused on dollar cost averaging, which by definition is an investing strategy where you invest a fixed amount of money at regular intervals, regardless of the market price of the investment. Mr. Rustin, can you expand on that, please, sir?
3: I can, Mr. Carney. Over the years, of course, we always have people coming in or we'll be talking to them in other locations and they'll say, you know, I wish I could start investing. I don't have a bunch of money and all of those things. And I get it because often people don't have a lump sum of money. But what most people can do is they can take a little bit each month, or maybe a little bit each quarter or semi-annually, and put it into investments. So whether it's $50, whether it's $100, whatever you can afford, you put it into investments. Now, what that does for you is it actually takes advantages of what I like to say, shirts are on sale. And what happens in a clothing store or shoe store or whatever, if we see a big sale, we're more likely to go in and say, hey, I'd like that item because it's on sale. So I'm going to get a discount on it. And that's what dollar cost averaging, when it comes to investments, does for you. It allows you to take advantage of stocks being up a little bit and being down. And when they're down, that money you're putting in is buying more portions of a stock or more stock, and allowing you to build over time, Mr. Carney.
2: I'm assuming you have a number of clients who are, in fact, most interested in dollar cost averaging.
3: Most certainly. And it really does add to the whole lump sum idea. So, for instance, if you think over time, let us say that a stock is at $100, just because I'm a simple man and I'll keep it simple for my sake, okay? $100 share, then you say, I happen to have $100 to put in this month. You put it in that month, you're going to buy one share. Let us say the next month, at the time you're putting in, the markets have dropped a little bit. So they're down 5%. So that $100 share is now worth $95. But you've put in 100. So you've bought in not only a share at $95, but you've got a little bit extra in there to buy a portion of another share. So when the shares start coming back up, you're the one making the gains on it. And effectively what it does, Mr. Carney, over time, it lowers your actual cost base of buying shares. Because some months they might be up, some months they might be down. But what you're doing now is you're taking that share that was 100 today, and let's say 200, 5-6 years from now, you've averaged over time far less per share than had you just dropped a lump sum in at the very beginning.
2: Sounds like a good strategy for your investment portfolio.
3: It really is. And it's something, it removes the risk that some people really feel about the markets. Because, you know, when the markets drop, we'll have people saying, oh my gosh, I can't believe it's down again. But if you could look at it from the perspective of, it's down a bit, I know I'm in good solid stuff, but now I'm getting a deal on those shares. And I'm going to take advantage of it in the future. So your tomorrow self will thank your today self for putting that money away when shirts were on sale.
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15: Mainly sunny, a light breeze, high of 26. A few clouds, increasing cloudiness overnight, scattered showers before morning, and a risk of a thunderstorm, low of 12. And tomorrow, a mix of sun and cloud, scattered showers, and a risk of a thunderstorm. High of 27. 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
16: Mostly sunny with a gentle breeze, high of 26. Partly cloudy, becoming cloudy overnight. Isolated showers and a chance of a thunderstorm before dawn, low of 12. And tomorrow, sun and clouds, scattered showers and a risk of a thunderstorm, high of 27. Find the full forecast at discovermoosejaw.com.

0: having a thermostat battle in their house. Hey, I'm Sharon Church. I think we all grew up the same way, never being allowed to touch the thermostat, like ever. Well, I'm a grown-up now, and I want to be comfortable in my own house. And the weather's kind of been all over the place. So every morning now, I put the furnace on because I'm cold. Then my husband comes home after work and shuts it off. And then I come home after work and turn on the AC. And then he shuts it off at night and opens the windows. So it's freezing in the morning. Then we wake up and repeat the process. Now, I'm not sure what our bill will look like, but that's a problem for future Sharon.
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2: 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And DNA testing and historical research are helping identify missing First World War soldiers. 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
1: Mainly sunny, a light breeze, high of 26. In the discovermoosejaw.com newsroom, I'm TJ England. Yesterday, at the Temple Garden Center in front of family and friends, more than 850 students were honored at the Saskatchewan Polytechnic's convocation ceremony. Among those honored was Environmental Engineering Technology graduate Van Coding. One of Ding's highlights was his capstone project that examined the impact that emissions can have to Indigenous and rural communities.
2: I want to believe that the data will be very useful and helpful if we can use the data online or even the study to aware with the surrounding community that we have some image in our mind that help protection with the air pollutant when we move surrounding or even sometimes with the wildfire.
1: Ding also received Reconciliation in Action Award, which recognizes students who demonstrate a commitment to reconciliation and meaningful engagement with Indigenous perspectives. Read more at Discover Moose Jaw. More than a century after the First World War, efforts continue to identify Canadian soldiers who never made it home. The Department of National Defense's Casualty Identification Program investigates remains recovered from former battlefields and works with families to help determine identities. Historian Alexandra McKinnon says every new lead matters.
3: Every family member that we hear from, every DNA sample that people are able to provide, it puts us one step closer towards identifying these unknown soldiers.
1: Officials say thousands of Canadian service members remain unaccounted for, and they're encouraging anyone with a missing military relative to register with the program. With the Canada-United States-Mexico agreement set to expire on July 1st, Saskatchewan potash industry is keeping a close eye on negotiations. Saskatchewan produced 24 million tons of potash in 2025, with the United States being one of the major markets. President of the Saskatchewan Mining Association, Pam Schwan, said tariffs on potash has raised the cost of living for Americans.
4: You know, our potash helps make the agricultural community in the United States stronger, more competitive. And same with our uranium, provides baseload energy for not just households, but businesses.
1: $9.3 billion in potash sales was made in Saskatchewan last year. Rising water levels are expected across parts of southern Saskatchewan over the next week. Reporter J.D. Haunton has the scoop.
5: The Water Security Agency has announced it will increase releases from Gardner Dam and operate the spillway at Lake Diefenbaker. Peak outflows are expected on June 11th before gradually declining. Officials say recent precipitation in Alberta has caused river flows to increase rapidly, prompting a cautious approach to reservoir management. The WSA warns that higher than normal flows can create dangerous conditions and is encouraging boaters, anglers, and other recreational users to remain alert around waterways and downstream areas. For Discover Moose Jaw News, I'm J.D. Houghton.
1: A volunteer crew is preparing to welcome passengers back aboard the K+S potash train. The attraction is set to launch its season this weekend at the Western Development Museum. Operations manager Carla Rasmussen says visitors should call ahead before making the trip.
6: It's all operated by our volunteer team, and we've got a wonderful crew set for this weekend, ready to welcome people aboard for this next season.
1: Museum staff say weather, volunteer availability, and mechanical issues can occasionally affect operations.
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5: After falling to Saskatoon last night, the Moose Jaw Miller Express now look ahead to a three-game series against the Medicine Hat Mavericks starting tonight. In minor baseball, the 18U Canucks head east this weekend for a doubleheader against the Parkland Expos. The 15U AAAs play four games this weekend at home, starting with two tomorrow against Regina, and then they will play Saskatoon twice on Sunday. All games are at Blackwell Diamond. In Prairie Gold Lacrosse League action, the 4-3 Moose Jaw Mustangs are preparing for a busy weekend. They host the Winnipeg Blizzard for two games, with Game 1 starting tonight at 8 o'clock, and then Game 2 will go tomorrow at 7:30. Both games are at the Kinsmen Arena. In senior action, the Moose Jaw Mafia will welcome the Prince Albert Outlaws on Sunday afternoon at the Kinsmen. The Carolina Hurricanes would rally back to win 4-3 in overtime last night in Game 2 of the Stanley Cup Final over the Vegas Golden Knights. Seth Jarvis got the game winner just under 4 minutes into overtime for his fourth of the playoffs to tie that series at 1. The series now shifts to Vegas with Game 3 tomorrow. Opening weekend of the CFL season continues tonight with Winnipeg and Calgary to take on the Stamps. Then tomorrow, Edmonton travels to Ottawa. The Saskatchewan Roughriders are off until next weekend. And the Blue Jays begin a three-game series against Baltimore tonight. We want your local sports scores and stories. 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
1: Mainly sunny, southwest wind of 20 kilometers an hour, high of 26. A few clouds, increasing cloudiness overnight, scattered showers with a risk of a thunderstorm before morning, low of 12. A mix of sun and cloud with scattered showers tomorrow and a risk of a thunderstorm, temperature high of 27. Sunday cloudy and scattered showers, high of 20. Monday is sunny and windy, high of 21. And sunny on Tuesday, high of 25. Find the full forecast at discovermoosejaw.com and stream the radio anywhere and anytime from the Discover Moose Jaw app.
0: 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In the office? 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

0: Holmes, Sleepless in a Hotel Room. Hey, I'm Sharon Church. I just saw this Instagram reel of the perfect gift to give your kid when they move out on their own. The gift was a book of gift cards, restaurants, coffee shops, clothing stores, with cute little notes like, for when you don't want to cook, or for when you need a little retail therapy, or you can never have too much coffee. These gifts are great for people of any age, you know. Not just your 18-year-old who's just moved out for the first time. Maybe for your 40-year-old who's just had a hard day. Just saying.
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2: It's Courtney Fielder, and we're joined with our very first nominee for Her Voice, the one and only Jenna Murdoch. Last year alone, too, you had a bit of a bigger role that you took part in when it came to Homestead.
3: Yeah, I did. I think every year, just because we have such a good group every year, I think everyone takes on a bigger role. They're like, oh, sure, I'll do this and I'll do that. So yeah, we all chip in the best we can. Of course, that it is a group of volunteers, so we all are working on this as hard as we can. But yeah, I definitely took on a little bit of a bigger role to help out, and I loved it though. I absolutely love it. It's quick, it's fun, it's fast, and you're not bored.
2: 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Someone making an impact in big ways or quiet ones. 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
19: Mainly sunny, a light breeze, high of 26. A few clouds, increasing cloudiness overnight, scattered showers before morning, and a risk of a thunderstorm, low of 12. And tomorrow, a mix of sun and cloud, scattered showers, and a risk of a thunderstorm, high of 27. Find the full forecast at discovermooshjaw.com and stream the radio anywhere and anytime from the Discover Moose Jaw app.
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0: country. Jason Aldean, Let Your Boys Be Country. I'm Sharon Church. Have you ever done something so lame that like you even had to make fun of yourself? Yesterday, I decided that I was going to organize my envelopes. I know that sounds crazy. I had two packages of envelopes and some water must have spilled on one package. So they were all sealed. And then, but some of them weren't. And then I had another package. And so I decided to go through them all and just, you know, combine the package and recycle the ones that I couldn't use anymore. I don't know why I have envelopes. I haven't mailed a letter since like 2006, but still, I mean, they're all organized now.
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17: Mostly sunny with a gentle breeze, high of 26. Partly cloudy, becoming cloudy overnight. Isolated showers and a chance of a thunderstorm before dawn, low of 12. And tomorrow, sun and clouds, scattered showers and a risk of a thunderstorm, high of 27. Find the full forecast at discovermoosejaw.com and stream the radio anywhere and anytime from the Discover Moose Jaw app.
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0: over me too. I'm Sharon Church. I'm going to take just a little break before the top of the hour, but I've got some more tunes before 4 o'clock. Stick around for Eric Church. Hands of Time coming up next.
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2: Years of hard work paid off for one Saskatchewan Polytechnic graduate recognized at convocation this week. And a major Saskatchewan industry is monitoring trade talks that could affect exports south of the border. 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
1: Mostly sunny with a gentle breeze. 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Moose Jaw Saskatchewan Polytechnic Campus honored graduates and student leaders at yesterday's convocation ceremony. For Saskatchewan Polytechnic graduate Van Coding, crossing the convocation stage is the culmination of nearly 3 years of hard work, perseverance, and starting a new chapter in Canada. He was the recipient of the Reconciliation in Action Award.
2: Wow, that was very, very important for me. Even I am not an indigenous people, but I will apply for that award. And lucky, and also from Bottom of House, that's all my hard work during the co-op work term, my capital project and my learning.
1: He graduated from the Environmental Engineering Technology Program. You can read more on Ding's success on discovermoosejaw.com. Local mining companies are keeping a close eye on negotiations as the Canada-US-Mexico agreement is set to expire on July 1st. Marnell Jones with Mosaic Canada outlined why the United States is an important trade partner for the potash industry.
3: They're very important. About half of our product from here or any of our other sites are going to the U.S. The U.S. farmers need us, as do we need phosphate from America. So it's a real two-way street.
1: Mosaic's Belle Plaine facility produces about 3.9 million tons of potash per year. The Department of National Defense is asking Canadians with relatives missing from the First World War to come forward. The Casualty Identification Program works to identify missing Canadian service members through a historical research, forensic analysis, and DNA testing. Historian Alexandra McKinnon says family members can play a key role in the process.
4: If we can get a DNA sample from a family member of the missing, then that will allow us to determine whether or not there's a family relationship between that living family member and that unknown soldier we're working to identify.
1: The appeal comes as researchers continue work on cases connected to the Battle of Hill 70, including that of Private Ronald James Smith, who was recently featured in a public awareness campaign. The wait is nearly over for one of the Western Development Museum's most popular attractions. The K+S potash train is scheduled to begin its operating season this weekend after weather delays pushed back its opening. Operations manager Carla Rasmussen says spring conditions forced organizers to adjust plans.
5: So we were hoping to open things up this season on the May long weekend. We had some snow and some rain and some winds. That wasn't great for us, and we decided let's just wait a little bit longer and hopefully the weather will actually improve.
1: The train is expected to operate June 6th and 7th, weather permitting. If you're planning to spend time around Lake Diefenbaker this weekend, the Water Security Agency is urging caution. J.D. Haughton tells us why.
6: The WSA says outflows from Gardner Dam will increase significantly starting on Sunday, rising from about 280 cubic meters per second to roughly 700 cubic meters per second. The agency says the move is necessary due to recent heavy rainfall in Alberta and above normal mountain runoff expected later this month. Water levels on the South Saskatchewan River are expected to rise downstream, and officials are reminding residents and recreational users to stay clear of the dam and use extra caution near the water. For Discover Moose Jaw News, I'm J.D. Haughton.
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6: After falling to Saskatoon last night, the Moose Jaw Miller Express now look ahead to a three-game series against the Medicine Hat Mavericks starting tonight. In minor baseball, the 18U Canucks head east this weekend for a doubleheader against the Parkland Expos. The 15U AAAs play four games this weekend at home, starting with two tomorrow against Regina, and then they will play Saskatoon twice on Sunday. All games are at Blackwell Diamond. In Prairie Gold Lacrosse League action, the 4-3 Moose Jaw Mustangs are preparing for a busy weekend. They host the Winnipeg Blizzard for two games, with Game 1 starting tonight at 8 o'clock, and then Game 2 will go tomorrow at 7:30. Both games are at the Kinsmen Arena. In senior action, the Moose Jaw Mafia will welcome the Prince Albert Outlaws on Sunday afternoon at the Kinsmen. The Carolina Hurricanes would rally back to win 4-3 in overtime last night in Game 2 of the Stanley Cup Final over the Vegas Golden Knights. Seth Jarvis got the game winner just under 4 minutes into overtime for his fourth of the playoffs to tie that series at one. The series now shifts to Vegas with Game 3 tomorrow. Opening weekend of the CFL season continues tonight with Winnipeg and Calgary to take on the Stamps. Then tomorrow, Edmonton travels to Ottawa. The Saskatchewan Roughriders are off until next weekend. And the Blue Jays begin a three-game series against Baltimore tonight. We want your local sports scores and stories. 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
1: A few clouds, increasing cloudiness overnight. Scattered showers with a risk of a thunderstorm before morning. Low of 13. Tomorrow, a mix of sun and cloud, scattered showers, and a risk of a thunderstorm. Temperature high of 25. Sunday, cloudy and scattered showers, high 22. Monday is sunny, high 23. And cloudy on Tuesday, high of 24. Find the full forecast at discovermoosejaw.com and stream the radio anywhere and anytime from the Discover Moose Jaw app.
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1: 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The Dow is down by 695. NASDAQ is down by 1,121. And the Canadian dollar is trading at 71.7 cents U.S.
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0: Morgan Wallen, I can't love you anymore. I'm Sharon Church. Happy National Donut Day, which apparently doesn't fall within National Donut Week, which was like 2 weeks ago. How does that work? Well, donuts are my favorite. If there was one thing I would not be able to turn down, it's the donut. I have 3 donut mugs, a donut Christmas tree ornament, and a donut paperweight. Frankly, I don't think that's enough to truly represent my love for those delectable deep-fried treats. What is your favorite kind of donut? Oh, I've never met a donut that I didn't like. But if we're doing favorites, it depends. Are we talking Tim Hortons, grocery store, or the bakery? Well, Tim Hortons, of course, apple fritter, honey cruller. Can't beat those two. Grocery store, it's going to be any icing dipped donut. Sprinkles optional. And all bets are off when it comes to the bakery. I mean, you might as well get one of each.
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16: A few clouds, increasing cloudiness overnight, scattered showers at a risk of a thunderstorm before morning, low of 13. Tomorrow, a mix of sun and cloud, scattered showers, risk of a thunderstorm, high of 25. And Sunday, cloudy with scattered showers, high 22. Find the full forecast at discovermoosejaw.com and stream the radio anywhere and anytime from the Discover Moose Jaw app.
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0: you think you need 8 to 10 hours of sleep per night? Well, think again. Apparently, 6.5 solid hours. 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
18: Tonight, a few clouds, increasing cloudiness overnight, scattered showers, a risk of a thunderstorm, all before morning, low of 13. Tomorrow, a risk of a thunderstorm, scattered showers, a mix of sun and cloud, the high of 25. And Sunday, scattered showers and clouds, high 22. Find the full forecast at discovermoosejaw.com and stream the radio anywhere and anytime from the Discover Moose Jaw app.
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0: super excited for summer vacation, so this is a great time to be reminded to make another donation to the food bank. So many kids go to school and receive meals from food programs, and even their teachers supply extra snacks for their students. So while your kids are raiding your pantry all summer long, other kids might be pretty hungry without those extra snacks. Throw in a couple of extra boxes of granola bars, crackers, peanut butter, and drop them off at the food bank this week.
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2: A Moose Jaw convocation ceremony celebrated graduates, including a recipient of the Reconciliation in Action Award. And DNA testing and historical research are helping identify missing First World War soldiers. 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
3: We're starting to see an increase in insect activity. Dr. Megan Van Koski is a field crop entomologist with AAFC. She said,

0: As producers should be watching for pea leaf weevil, noting annual surveys are just getting underway.
1: In Alberta, Saskatchewan, and more in Manitoba, we are conducting an annual monitoring program to determine where pea leaf weevil is found on the prairies.
0: She says producers in southern Alberta and Manitoba should be especially alert, as last year's pressure could carry forward. Warm weather also accelerating development of Bertha armyworm, with the insect close to adult emergence. As well, we're starting to hear reports of grasshopper nymphs being out. She says early activity has been reported between Saskatoon and Rosetown, as well as near Edmonton. For Golden West, I'm Glendale Allen Bossler.
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1: Mainly sunny, a light breeze, high of 26. In the discovermoosejaw.com newsroom, I'm TJ England. Yesterday, at the Temple Garden Center in front of family and friends, more than 850 students were honored at the Saskatchewan Polytechnic's convocation ceremony. Among those honored was Environmental Engineering Technology graduate Van Coding. One of Ding's highlights was his capstone project that examined the impact that emissions can have to Indigenous and rural communities.
2: I want to use the data will be very useful and helpful if we can use the data online or even the study to aware with the surrounding community that we have some image in our mind that help protection with the air pollutant when we move surrounding or even sometimes with the wildfire.
1: Ding also received Reconciliation in Action Award, which recognizes students who demonstrate a commitment to reconciliation and meaningful engagement with Indigenous perspectives. Read more at Discover Moose Jaw. More than a century after the First World War, efforts continue to identify Canadian soldiers who never made it home. The Department of National Defense's Casualty Identification Program investigates remains recovered from former battlefields and works with families to help determine identities. Historian Alexandra McKinnon says every new lead matters.
3: Every family member that we hear from, every DNA sample that people are able to provide, it puts us one step closer towards identifying these unknown soldiers.
1: Officials say thousands of Canadian service members remain unaccounted for, and they're encouraging anyone with a missing military relative to register with the program. With the Canada-United States-Mexico agreement set to expire on July 1st, Saskatchewan potash industry is keeping a close eye on negotiations. Saskatchewan produced 24 million tons of potash in 2025, with the United States being one of the major markets. President of the Saskatchewan Mining Association, Pam Schwan, said tariffs on potash has raised the cost of living for Americans.
4: You know, our potash helps make the agricultural community in the United States stronger, more competitive. And same with our uranium, provides baseload energy for not just households, but businesses.
1: $9.3 billion in potash sales was made in Saskatchewan last year. Rising water levels are expected across parts of southern Saskatchewan over the next week. Reporter J.D. Haunton has the scoop.
5: The Water Security Agency has announced it will increase releases from Gardner Dam and operate the spillway at Lake Diefenbaker. Peak outflows are expected on June 11th before gradually declining. Officials say recent precipitation in Alberta has caused river flows to increase rapidly, prompting a cautious approach to reservoir management. The WSA warns that higher than normal flows can create dangerous conditions and is encouraging boaters, anglers, and other recreational users to remain alert around waterways and downstream areas. For Discover Moose Jaw News, I'm J.D. Haughton.
1: A volunteer crew is preparing to welcome passengers back aboard the K+S potash train. The attraction is set to launch its season this weekend at the Western Development Museum. Operations manager Carla Rasmussen says visitors should call ahead before making the trip.
6: It's all operated by our volunteer team, and we've got a wonderful crew set for this weekend, ready to welcome people aboard for this next season.
1: Museum staff say weather, volunteer availability, and mechanical issues can occasionally affect operations.
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5: After falling to Saskatoon last night, the Moose Jaw Miller Express now look ahead to a three-game series against the Medicine Hat Mavericks starting tonight. In minor baseball, the 18U Canucks head east this weekend for a doubleheader against the Parkland Expos. The 15U AAAs play four games this weekend at home, starting with two tomorrow against Regina, and then they will play Saskatoon twice on Sunday. All games are at Blackwell Diamond. In Prairie Gold Lacrosse League action, the 4-3 Moose Jaw Mustangs are preparing for a busy weekend. They host the Winnipeg Blizzard for two games, with Game 1 starting tonight at 8 o'clock, and then Game 2 will go tomorrow at 7:30. Both games are at the Kinsmen Arena. In senior action, the Moose Jaw Mafia will welcome the Prince Albert Outlaws on Sunday afternoon at the Kinsmen. The Carolina Hurricanes would rally back to win 4-3 in overtime last night in Game 2 of the Stanley Cup Final over the Vegas Golden Knights. Seth Jarvis got the game winner just under 4 minutes into overtime for his fourth of the playoffs to tie that series at 1. The series now shifts to Vegas with Game 3 tomorrow. Opening weekend of the CFL season continues tonight with Winnipeg and Calgary to take on the Stamps. Then tomorrow, Edmonton travels to Ottawa. The Saskatchewan Roughriders are off until next weekend. And the Blue Jays begin a 3-game series against Baltimore tonight. We want your local sports scores and stories. 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
1: A few clouds, increasing cloudiness overnight. Scattered showers with a risk of a thunderstorm before morning. Low of 13. Tomorrow, a mix of sun and cloud, scattered showers, and a risk of a thunderstorm. Temperature high of 25. Sunday, cloudy and scattered showers, high 22. Monday is sunny, high 23. And cloudy on Tuesday, high of 24. Find the full forecast at discovermoosejaw.com and stream the radio anywhere and anytime from the Discover Moose Jaw app.
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1: 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The Dow is down by 695. NASDAQ is down by 1,121. And the Canadian dollar is trading at 71.7 cents U.S.
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8: All right, it's after 5 o'clock. 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
15: A few clouds, increasing cloudiness overnight, scattered showers at a risk of a thunderstorm before morning, low of 13. Tomorrow, a mix of sun and cloud, scattered showers, risk of a thunderstorm, high of 25. And Sunday, cloudy with scattered showers, high 22. Find the full forecast at discovermoosejaw.com and stream the radio anywhere and anytime from the Discover Moose Jaw app.
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1: 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I can't wait. 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

0: Anyone else having the thermostat battle at their house? I think we all grew up the same way, never being allowed to touch the thermostat, ever. Well, I'm a grown-up now, and I want to be comfortable in my own house. Thank you very much. And the weather's been kind of all over the place. So every morning, I put the furnace on, because I'm cold. Then my husband comes home after work and shuts it off. Then I come home from work and turn on the AC. Then he shuts it off at night and opens the windows so it's freezing in the morning. So I wake up and repeat the process. Now, I'm not really sure what our bill's going to look like, but that's a problem for future Sharon.
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15: Tonight, a few clouds. Increasing cloudiness overnight. Scattered showers. A risk of a thunderstorm. All before morning. Low of 13. Tomorrow, a risk of a thunderstorm. Scattered showers. A mix of sun and cloud. The high of 25. And Sunday, scattered showers and clouds. High 22. 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

0: good, Vin. Said no redneck ever. I'm Sharon Church. I just saw this Instagram reel of the perfect gift to give your kid when they move out on their own. The gift was a book of gift cards. How genius is that? Restaurants, coffee shops, clothing stores with cute little notes like for when you don't want to cook or for when you need a little retail therapy and you can never have too much coffee. These gifts are great for people of any age, you know, like, yes, your 18-year-old who's just moved out for the first time or like your 40-year-old who's just had a hard day. Just saying.
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1: Mostly sunny with a gentle breeze. High of 26. In the discovermoosejaw.com newsroom, I'm TJ England. Moose Jaw Saskatchewan Polytechnic Campus honored graduates and student leaders at yesterday's convocation ceremony. For Saskatchewan Polytechnic graduate Van Coding, crossing the convocation stage is the culmination of nearly 3 years of hard work, perseverance, and starting a new chapter in Canada. He was the recipient of the Reconciliation in Action Award.
2: Wow, the award is very, very important for me. Even I am not an indigenous people, but I will apply for that award. And lucky, and also from Bertram House, that's all my hard work during the co-op work term, my capital project and my learning.
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